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I'm Emma Day at Night, hanging out with you until 9 tonight. Back in the number one city in the world from subpar city San Francisco. Smile Smith now.

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It's today's variety. And we all got a little gift this morning from a one Miss Ariana Grande. She just dropped a live version of her album Petal, which features performances from her just wrapped up tour. And now she gets to go rest because she's taking a little break. Here she is now on The Mix.

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It's today's Variety 101.9 The Mix. Emma Day here, and I just got back from San Francisco, which is like one of the most expensive cities on the planet, I think, which is not true, but it felt that way. My credit card is kind of smoking, as some would say. I wish I could get my paycheck doubled, but the good news is that you can. 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

is new Olivia Rodrigo on today's Variety 101.9 The Mix. She's going to be here for two nights in October. Feels like just yesterday we were waiting for that new album to be released. Now we're waiting for the tour. She did it so smart. Dropped the album.

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11: 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I repeat,

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shows this Saturday? No? Okay, well, now you're booked and busy. Today's Variety 101.9 The Mix. McCabe from the Afternoon Mix is going to be broadcasting live from the Chick-fil-A in Mount Prospect this Saturday. He'll be there 11 to 1. He wants to buy you lunch and then also give you some free concert tickets, maybe. 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

Emma Day here on today's Variety 101.9 The Mix. And we were back doubling paychecks all day long today. It's so busy, so hard having all this extra money. It's like weighing my pants down and I don't have a belt, so we got to give it away. We are back doubling paychecks again on Thursday. And all of our winners are local from the area, like Marisol, who won in Chicago, Jessica, who won in Manhattan, Heather from Huntley, Pamela from Chicago, Lisa from Aurora, and Tracy from Plainfield. I want you to be one of them, okay? 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It's Tame Impala now.

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I got a question, and it's, why does everybody need a new stadium right now? Okay, I know they're building one for the Fire. They want to build one for the Bears. The White Sox are putting out digital drawings. It's like, is there anything actually wrong with these buildings, or do they just need new playthings?

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1: Me not working hard. Yeah, right. Picture that with a Kodak. Or better yet, go to Times Square, take a picture of me with a Kodak. Took my life from negative to positive. I just want y'all to know that. And tonight, let's

That is new Somber. It's called Homewrecker on today's Variety 101.9 The Mix. And if you're looking for more new music, you are in literally the perfect place. You could not have put yourself anywhere better, okay? Because coming up at 9, I've got the Mix New Music Club hosted by McCabe and Jenny. Jenny from Middays, McCabe from the Afternoon Mix. Did you know the Backstreet Boys released a new song? Did you know Niall Horan released a new song? I didn't know any of these things. I got to be clocking in and listening to the Mix New Music Club. We've got the new Gracie Abrams, new Bruno Mars, and new Somber. It's called My Body Isn't Ready. So stick around for that. And also don't forget, get registered.

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0: 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McCabe and Jenny here. We love playing you new music, sharing new music news, like Miley Cyrus announcing her 10th album is coming out September 18th.
1: Yeah, we also found out which song Olivia Dean loves the most on her latest album.
0: Usually artists don't pick one. But we'll kick things off now with Benson Boone. This is The Time of My Life on The Mix.

0: Today's Variety 101.9 The Mix. It's McCabe and Jenny. And I think I remember you saying when you go to a show, you do not like looking at the set list, right?
1: I like to be surprised. I don't want to know going in what they're starting with, what the middle song is, and what they're ending with.
0: I'm opposite because I like to plan out my bathroom breaks. But Niall Horan, I don't know if you remember recently, we mentioned you could vote for his set list, and he just revealed it on Instagram. So if you don't want it to be spoiled, do not watch his latest
1: post. I'm not going anywhere near that list at all.
0: Well, you could be there at United Center to see him March 23rd.
1: It's his latest, Taste So Good, Niall Horan on The Mix.

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0: You're inside the Mixed Music Club on today's Variety 101.9 The Mix. And just recently, Somber was on Jimmy Fallon. And Jimmy asked him about the moment when Taylor Swift asked Somber to perform her music during the Songwriters Hall of Fame induction.
1: She wanted me, out of all the people she could have asked, to perform two songs to help induct her into the Songwriters Hall of Fame.
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1: 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And she was like, no, you choose. So like that really put the pressure on.
3: And that's Taylor Swift. So she has a list of pretty much any artist on the planet. And to be picked, that is a huge honor.
0: And then her entire catalog of music, how long it is. Like, her Eras Tour was 3 hours. How are you picking two songs to perform?
3: That is tough. But we're going to keep it going right now with Somber, My Body Isn't Ready, on 101.9.

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0: That's Somber on today's Variety 101.9 The Mix. And if you want to see him November 4th at United Center, I know someone who's got the hookup for tickets.
1: That would be me.
0: Okay, what do people have to do to try and win these?
1: You have to join me at the Chick-fil-A out in Mount Prospect this Saturday from 11 to 1. First off, first 100 people through the door are going to get a free chicken sandwich and a drink. And then, yeah, every 15 minutes, we have tickets for like Somber, Jonas Brothers, and Cat's Eye.
0: 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We'll keep the Mixed Music Club going with Rubber Band Man by Mumford & Sons.

0: That's Taylor Swift on today's Variety 101.9 The Mix, and she's officially joining the Nashville Songwriters Hall of Fame October 26th. Is there like a list she's not a part of?
1: I think she is on every list. I mean, where do you put a lot of these awards?
0: She probably has a whole shrine in their big mansion. Did you see her and Travis Kelce just bought this huge place in Ohio?
1: Are we talking like a big farmhouse? Is it like a mansion?
0: Lakefront, Ohio mansion for $5.35 million. He's from there, so I think they have a house now there in Kansas City for his football season, New York City. There was one in Rhode Island.
1: Pretty much every city.
0: Teddy Swims, he used to share a home with like eight different guys before he rose to fame.
1: And now he is touring the world. It's Mr. Know-It-All on the

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0: Olivia Dean on today's Variety 101.9 The Mix. That was from her latest album, The Art of Loving. And you would think a song like that or Man I Need would be her favorite because it was like the biggest hits of her album, but it's not.
1: No, she actually talked about which one is her favorite.
2: This kind of changes all the time. Something about Lady, whenever I hear it, I'm like, wow, I'm really glad I got to make this. I think it feels really like cozy and spiritual and warm to me, and makes me think about transitioning and like moving into a next part of your life.
1: Which is a very hard decision because I feel like when artists have their songs, it's almost like they're children.
0: But I do respect her for actually picking one. Some people are like, they're all equal to me. I'm like, no, pick the best one.
1: Well, there you go. Lady, Olivia Dean's favorite. And right now, new music from Dominic Fike. This is Baby Doll on the Mixed New Music Club. I can't.

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24: Jonathan Vass, managing attorney, 114 East Sir Patrick, Chicago. Some work may be performed by or referred to other attorneys.

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17: 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I repeat,

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2: 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Prizes are offered as is.
0: Isn't this exciting?
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2: 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Employees of the mix, Hubbard Radio, its property, sponsors, vendors, and their immediate families are not eligible.
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2: 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No purchase necessary. Void where prohibited. All decisions of the mix are final.
0: And there you have it. Happy winning from the mix.
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0: 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Yeah. Variety. Yeah, it's kind of our thing.
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Or just hanging out? 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
21: Are you ready for some mixed weather? Okay, it is showers, maybe a thunderstorm or so, and a high in the upper 70s before we get back down to the mid to upper 60s tonight. There's your weather on the mix.
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4: All right, good morning. It is 5:32 and 75 degrees. Apple is going to have its big product launch today, where the new CEO will show off the company's first foldable iPhone, which experts say will offer the same styling as other leading foldables and will likely carry a retail price tag of over $2,000. But the holidays will be here before you know it.
5: There you go.
4: Tech experts, if you will,
5: there you go.
4: Say that Apple is hoping the new Foldy. I think we should start calling it
6: that. When we call it iFold, where we had a name for it, I thought.
5: iFold, Foldy,
6: Foldy. It'll come to us around 9:53.
4: Yeah, exactly. Which we can then, we can text you when we think of it.
6: Yeah.
5: Wait, make up Foldy?
4: I made up Foldy.
5: Because I like Foldy, but yeah,
6: we were kicking this because you've been counting this down, but I can't remember.
4: To this.
6: And you've been so clever on your names. You had one that really.
5: Yeah.
6: I think they might steal today.
4: If you heard it here before they say it, they stole it from us. Trust
5: Boom.
4: Me.
5: Yeah. Yep. And just assume that they did.
4: Exactly. So let's see. The holidays will be here before you know it. $2,000, whatever. Tech experts say Apple is hoping that this will draw interest from people who are bored with what they call the standard candy bar style smartphones. I've never heard it called that, but this is what Yahoo Finance is writing, the candy bar style iPhones. Meanwhile, we're also going to see some new iPhone 18 Pro models, which will have camera improvements and an upgrade to the thingy that controls the lighting.
5: My wife is really excited for these new phones to come out because then the older ones will go on sale.
4: That's always a bonus. Yeah.
5: I feel like you get to a certain point in life where you go, I don't need the latest and the greatest. I mean, these changes minus the folding thing, they're incremental.
4: For sure.
5: I just want to deal.
6: Yeah, then you can go real old like our dad and be like, I'm going to let him work out the kinks.
4: Yes.
5: Oh, yeah.
6: You know?
5: Yeah.
6: Like this.
4: There
6: this
4: always
6: foldable
4: are.
6: One is
4: right.
6: Going to have some kinks.
4: Oh, there always are.
5: Know? My dad does that with cars, so he'll drive like a 1991 forever. Yeah. Like, well, they're still getting the kinks out.
6: Yeah.
4: Well, as soon as this actually comes out in stores, you know, available to purchase, you know, a few days later, they always have the, okay, you got to do the update now because there's all these problems and people are getting their identity stolen and whatever else is happening, you know, burns a hole in your pocket, but do this update. It'll be fine. Whatever the thing might be.
5: 100%.
4: There are always these issues.
5: Always. Yeah.
4: All right. Speaking of issues. Oh man. Two companies have recalled their imported pork products from Italy over listeria contamination concerns. New Jersey based Ferrarini USA and Florida-based Prime Line Distributors recalled cases of vacuum-packed, ready-to-eat, dry-cured pork jowl, which have Best Buy dates of May 16th of 2027. The Ferrani products were shipped to food service and retail locations in 8 states, including Illinois and also Michigan, along with 6 others, while the Prime Line Distributors products were only shipped to locations in Florida. Meanwhile, it's a really dangerous situation, they say. It's the most serious classification of recall because if you eat this stuff, you could have some

0: I'll tell you what we'll do. We'll tell you about the Girl Scout cookies coming up at 6 o'clock.
1: Yeah, give them some space.
0: You stay tuned. I'm over here eating
2: ass sandwiches. I just wanted to make him feel better, Lip.
0: Yeah, I feel a lot better now. I feel better.
1: Yeah.
0: I feel much better.
1: From Earth to Uranus, I'm on board.
0: Yeah. All right, moving to sports. Hey, it's Wednesday, which is also the start of the NFL season tonight. With a Super Bowl rematch between the New England Patriots and the Seattle Seahawks. That one is on NBC. And my favorite commercials, I'm not even sure which service they're for, but they're with running back Saquon Barkley jumping through hoops, saying, you shouldn't have to jump through hoops to find the game. Hear, hear, Saquon. Exactly right, my friend. So I'm just letting you know, tonight it's on NBC, but the rest of the season, God only knows.
2: Those commercials are so funny, and I was with someone, and they're like, do you think he could do that?
0: If anybody could, he could come close to doing it. The man has some incredible
2: solid
0: legs.
2: Question.
0: Yes. All right, baseball, woof, or should we say woof, as the Sox were pounded by the Pittsburgh Pirates. That's good alliteration, but a bad result on dog night at the rate. So the Sox lead over Cleveland is down to 2 games in the American League Central. They'll rematch with Pittsburgh tonight. In Milwaukee, it was a kind of double woof for the Cubs. Nightmare ending with 2 outs in the ninth. They were up by 2. Brewers tied it, then won it in extra innings. Cubs will try to avoid the 3-game sweep up there tonight. Mixed weather, cloudy, showers and or storms, high in the upper 70s. Before we get back to the mid-60s tonight, right now we're at 75 with your mixed news update at 537. We'll be right back.

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1: It's the morning mix with
0: Nikki and Whip.
2: Good morning. It's Chris, Nikki, and Whip. That's us.
3: 543, 76 degrees. Look, it's going to be kind of a rainy morning, at least up until around 11 a.m., and then it'll clear up high around 78.
2: Man, Whip, Nikki knows some of this. I don't think I really filled you in yesterday, but during the show yesterday, I was fielding texts and calls from my wife because there were all sorts of car issues. So at first, she couldn't find her key fob. She's like, where's my key fob?
4: Hate that.
2: So then I said, well, I think it's here. She said, I already looked there. It's not there. Now, I will side note and say when I got home, it was where I said it was. That doesn't matter. Okay. Doesn't matter who's right.
4: All right.
2: So she finds
4: score. On the record, what's that? Though.
3: Doesn't sound like you're keeping score at
2: we're
3: all.
2: We're not keeping score. I'm up 1-0. So then, I know, I think I'm down like 493-1. So then she finds the other key fob. Okay, fine. Gets in the car and she's like, oh, the car's starting weird. It's not starting normally. I think the battery in this key fob is dead. Cause you know, now you get in a car, you push a button.
4: Yeah.
2: You know, not even fancy cars, just any car. You just push
4: That's
2: a button.
4: Right.
2: So she's like, oh, I don't know what's going on. So she gets our son to his school. She has three drops up in the morning, our son, our baby, and then our daughter. So she drops the son off where he's supposed to go. And then she's like, I can't get the car to start. What do I do? I'm like, well, you're only three blocks from the baby. And so then friends helped, all good. So yesterday, she was able to get a jump, and she got the car home, and then it wouldn't start anymore. So it's in the garage, totally dead. So I was like, well, your battery's dead. We need a new battery.
4: Yeah.
2: So I changed her battery.
3: Look at that.
2: Yeah, thank you.
4: That's unbelievable.
2: Hold applause. So yeah, I got the battery out. Pretty straightforward. I was like, okay, cool. And then I rode my bike over to AutoZone.
4: Yeah.
2: I got in the zone. And I walked in with the battery, and I just put it on the counter. I said, I don't know what this battery is, but I need another one.
3: Right.
2: For my wife.
4: Yeah.
2: And then the guy rolled open the screen and he's like, well, there's like seven options. Which one do you want? And I was like, well, what's the difference? He's like, power. And then he just looked at me and I was like, what?
4: Yeah.
2: All right. So anyway, we got it solved and the car runs great. So
4: that.
2: I swapped in the battery and all that. And then I drove her car the rest of the day to make sure everything was working great. And she's good to go.
3: Backup job.
2: Yeah.
3: Got it ready.
2: So
3: it
2: felt good.
4: Yeah, wait, so you had another battery on hand?
2: No, I bought one. I went to the store and bought
4: one. So you bought that and then
2: I brought the old one in.
4: You brought it on a bike?
2: Yeah, I rode my bike over there with it.
4: It seems like a heavy thing to carry on a bike.
2: There's a basket.
4: Okay.
2: It was heavy, though.
4: Yeah.
3: It's a flex.
4: I know. Yeah. That seems, I would have been scared, even if I did it. Well, first of all, I wouldn't have even tried. But if I had, I would be scared that I hadn't done it right, just because I don't have faith in myself. But
2: right.
4: You do, and you did. So
2: I felt good about it. I mean, in the end, it's like the two connectors. There's a bolt on the bottom to keep it from falling out, and everything was good.
4: Yeah.
2: So anyway.
3: We had our draft last night. We had our work draft.
2: I just auto-drafted.
3: I assumed you did, because you were taking, because at one point, my husband, Joel goes, man, Petleg is really thinking about this. I go, he's on auto-draft.
2: Yeah, nobody thought to text old Chris?
3: I was doing the dishes while this happened. I gave him the phone.
2: Joel's got my number.
3: Yeah.
2: Thanks, Joel.
3: Shut up.
2: Thanks, Joel. I was busy.
3: But what do you call it? I was going to say, so this year, I don't have a team name yet, because last year I was Scataboobs. Because I had Scataboo.
4: Yeah.
3: I don't have Scataboo this year, so I got to rethink. Do you have Scataboo?
4: I have them.
3: Oh, look
4: Can
3: at that.
4: Can it be Whip Scataboobs? That'd be strange.
2: Would it be weird if you were Nice Boobs? That'd be weird, right?
3: So, yeah. I'm working on my name, because, like, right now, name me, like, it gives you an auto name, you know? Mine, it's like, I felt like I was in trouble. It was like Nicole's Nifty Team, and I was like, oh, my God, is my mom yelling at me right now? So I'm working on my team name. But, yeah, I'm, like, out of the gate playing Jenny V.
4: Jenny V. They're like, do you want the Bee Gees or this running back
2: out of
4: like?
2: Detroit
3: from
2: line?
3: Detroit, yeah.
2: Oh,
3: so we were texting before that, but yeah.
4: Well, I was just relieved because I am, here's my flex, I'm the league commissioner.
3: Yeah.
2: Hey.
4: But here's what always worries me. Up until the start of the draft, I always just hope everything will work right, that everybody is ready, that the thing will actually function the way it's supposed to function, and that I won't somehow end up with the number one pick like I think I did one year and people think I'm cheating.
3: Right.
4: But thank God last night it did what it was supposed to do. It randomized everything an hour before. I ended up with the fourth pick, not the first pick, which was fantastic, and everything went well, apparently. And by the way, my team name, Whips Wallopers 2.
3: Yes.
4: That's nice. Last year, everybody was like, what does that mean? I'm like, I don't care. I like it. It's alliteration, and I'm running it back.
2: I admittedly in this moment was looking at my team.
3: Well, just so you know, I did hand my phone to the war room. I didn't even have my phone.
2: Oh, I'm fine.
3: And we thought about, because I was going to text Julian to text you, but I remember every time I've done this and texted you, you're in the middle of bedtime.
2: Well, yeah, that is true.
3: Single
2: Your
3: year
2: own.
3: I have actually.
2: You're my 7 o'clock. No, and that's why I auto-drafted. From 6:30 to like 8, I'm sort of unavailable, you know, in general.
3: Every year I feel like I have given you a heads up, and then I get something later, and you're like, auto-draft.
2: Bedtime.
3: Plus, it usually works out pretty good when you auto-draft.
2: I feel confident about what I got.
3: You're the second pick, man.
2: Yeah, what can you do? Did we mention, I'm sorry, I was looking at this, and I didn't see, did you mention Jenny's team name?
3: Yeah.
2: Having the give?
3: Yes.
2: That's pretty impressive.
3: Yeah.
2: But yeah, just Nikki's. Doesn't even say it, just says Nikki.
3: Right, I just did that because I'm it's a placeholder until just I figure something out.
2: I'm going to make my team name Nikki and confuse people.
3: Right.
2: Just to see.
3: Anyway, crazy to think football starts. This has been the day that the boys in my house have been very excited.
2: On a Wednesday night.
4: Did you say never going to Gibbs you up?
3: Never,
4: that's really good.
3: I tried,
4: it's
3: but
4: really
3: you guys
4: good.
3: Were all talking.
2: Yeah. Well, we're very excited.
3: Yeah, because she was really proud of that last night. She let me know.
2: Did you see her team name? It's never going to Gibbs you up. Did you guys see that?
3: Okay, cool. Yeah. Well, it's been a fun show.
4: Well, Nikki, here's the thing. I would say that you can make your team name as dirty as you want to, except for the fact that our biggest of the big bosses is in our league.
2: Yeah.
4: And I don't personally think he'd care, but I don't know.
3: I don't care.
4: Well, but there may be some reason why he probably wouldn't want you to use something really scandalous.
3: I did get Caleb Williams, and I have two Williamses, so I was trying to think of something with a William. Anyway, I'm going to work on that. So we'll
2: let the record reflect. His third assistant is the one taking care of his team. He's not. Logging into fantasy football. He's the president
3: Lions,
2: of the company.
3: Lions kicker Jake Bates, and I say something in particular every time he kicks. So
4: He's a master of kicking.
3: He is a master. You are.
4: He's a master of the 45-yard field goal.
3: He is a master of kicking. Yeah.
2: Make that your team name.
3: Maybe.
2: Yeah. Okay. I wish I could make it mine, but I can't.
4: Oh, man.
2: Well, hey, man, we're excited for you to be the commissioner. So we'll run any issues we have right up the flagpole to you.
4: Make sure you got things set for tonight. Tonight's the first game. I know the NFL's just taken over the entire week.
2: So we've got Wednesday night. Do we have a Thursday night game?
4: Yes, we do. That one's in Australia.
2: Down under.
4: That's
2: so we get
4: real.
2: To watch that at 9 a.m.?
4: I think they probably get to watch it at 9 a.m. I think it's probably, I'll check the schedule. But yeah, there is a game in Australia this week.
2: Because they have an Australian rules football that's a different brand of football where I think a kangaroo comes out and you hit each other with, wallop each other.
4: Yeah. Something. And then you throw a boomerang and
2: that's what it is.
4: Try to catch it on the other side of the field backwards.
2: Yeah,
4: it's really strange.
2: It's a whole thing.
4: Yeah, it'll catch on, but it hasn't quite yet.
2: Not here, but eventually, one day. Well, to all you fantasy football fans, football fanatics, Whip is right. Lock those lineups because come this evening, we got some football. Seattle, New England. Our boss is a New England fan. So tomorrow he'll either be happy or sad or I don't know, hopefully one or the other. Right now we got Somber on the Morning Mix.

0: Good morning. It's Chris, Nikki, and Whip in the morning on The Mix.
1: 553, 76 degrees. You got a chance of some rain pretty much before 11. And then, like I said, high around 78 today.
0: I will say in all of our fantasy football talk, I neglected to mention our producer, Emma Day, executive producer here, is in our league. Solid team name. Davy Jones's or Lacker. Just me? Davey. All right.
1: All right.
2: No, I'm trying to figure it out.
0: Davy Jones's Locker. Okay. But it's Davy Jones's Urlacher.
2: I don't think I know what Davy Jones's Locker is.
0: Oh, read a pirate book. Yeah,
1: it's a pirate reference.
0: Pirates.
2: I know right. Davy Jones from the Monkees. Is that who we're referring to?
0: Yeah, yep. You nailed it. That's right. People say he monkeyed around.
2: So. I know that's the I'm going to have to do some Googling.
1: Scat-a-boom.
0: Sorry, I really thought that was going to hit harder because it was a real win for me. So kudos.
2: I believe it's great. I just don't know if I knew what it was, but I mean, that doesn't mean it's not great. It's me that doesn't know what it is. So it's my fault, not hers.
0: You've got 5 Pirates of the Caribbean movies to watch and then you'll get it.
1: Yeah.
2: Okay.
0: So start tonight.
2: Yep.
0: No football for you until you watch all the Pirates.
2: I've been
0: movies.
2: On the ride, but I missed that part. Well, I believe it's very commonly known. It's just me.
1: All right, traffic looks all right. We do have the off-ramp closed. We'll open in a matter of minutes here on 80 westbound, the off-ramp to northbound Larkin, but that's it. That's a look at traffic on The Mix.
0: Are we as a team putting anything on the line between the four of us? Like, you know, whoever loses the league has to buy everybody else an omelet, something like that?
2: No? We could.
0: All right, that's fine. We'll just take the donation that we're making to the team charity.
1: Yeah.
0: That's fine. On The Morning Mix.

0: It's Chris, Nikki, and Whip in the morning on a mix.
1: 5:57. It could be a rainy morning till at least about 11 a.m. High around 78. It's currently 76.
0: Boy, that song makes me think of money, which we gave a lot of away yesterday to people like Maria in Lockport and Delia in Chicago, Michelle in Crestwood, Ann in Westmont, Tina in Elk Grove, Julie in Plainfield, and some of those included some referrals, which means Cheryl and Kathy both got money because they asked their friends to sign up. They did, and boom, when your friends win, so do you. So get signed up at WTMX.com, and then make sure you refer your friends so that they sign up so you can win some money at the same time. Not a bad way to get a little bit of cash in your pocket. We'll be doubling paychecks again all day tomorrow already because yesterday was Tuesday. Crazy. Let's take it to the newsroom now with Whip.
2: All right, we promised you a Girl Scout cookie update, and not going to stiff you on that. Girl Scouts have added two new cookies to the 2027 lineup, including one designed for dogs.
0: Ah, yeah, let's go. I think Al Roker ate that one on accident yesterday on TV.
2: Is that right?
0: Yeah.
2: Wasn't a purposeful stunt trying to get clicks.
0: Craig Melvin was like, you know, that one was for dogs. And he's like, oh.
1: It's that good.
0: It's tasty.
1: It's still good.
0: Let's look at the dogs in your neck of the woods.
2: Not trying to go viral with that at all. Girl Scout Sparkables were developed with the help of, these are not the dog ones. These are made for people with food allergies. So this one is allergy-friendly cookie company called Partake, partnered with Girl Scout Cookies on this one, and it avoids 9 major food allergens. Wow. Those are described as oatmeal cookies with chocolate chips and sprinkles. Sounds good. The dog ones are called Patch Pals. They are soft-baked blueberry muffin-flavored treats, each cookie baked to feature one of 4 patch designs representing the Girl Scout experience. Patch Pals and Sparkables will be available exclusively online for direct shipping beginning January 12th, 2027, with the launch of National Girl Scout Cookie Season. Or apparently, if you're the Today Show, you get them 3 months early.
0: I'm so confused on when the actual cookie season is, because I feel like I see them all the time selling them. Or are they just selling the ones from last year still? I don't know. We got stock to get rid of. I'm not complaining.
2: Yeah, I do feel like there's a specific time when you see every Girl Scout in your area, and you see the sign-up sheets at work and stuff, and you see people outside the stores,
0: right,
2: et cetera. But apparently that's... But that can't be in January because I know people aren't sitting out there when it's -4 outside.
0: That's what I'm saying.
2: So,
0: thank you, sir.
2: Good question. A TikTok has gone viral after a person claims to have been charged $18 at a diner for having the staff sing happy birthday. The person who posted this also chose to...
1: I'd be so mad.
2: Yeah.
0: Well, is that song rights free at this point?
2: Now they sing the actual happy birthday. It used to be like, happy, happy birthday, happy, happy birthday. Yeah, but now they just sing the real song.
0: The real one? Okay.
2: Anyway, the person who posted this also chose to withhold tip based on the fact that they were charged $18 on a bill that was $79 all told. This supposedly happened at a diner in Nashville whose name was cropped out of the story and the pictures of the receipt. Meanwhile, the lack of specifics and the nature of the pictures have led some to say the story is AI. They're calling BS on this story.
0: Yeah.
1: I will say, though, and it's funny, this just happened a couple weeks ago where we had someone offer us something. Like, they were like, hey, we're going to give you this dessert on us. And then they charged us for the dessert.
2: Oh, what does on us mean?
1: That's kind of it. I think they had to ring it up, like, for it to show up. But then they forget to take it off. And then there's like that uncomfortable, like, or there was something where someone sent something over. This has literally happened a couple of times. And both times, and this is like in the last couple of weeks, Joel and I were like, do you say something? Or
0: yeah, we weren't even
1: because it was like
0: dessert.
1: One of them was either a birthday or anniversary where they sent over a dessert and then the dessert showed up on the bill. And I'm like, well, I don't know what, you know what I mean?
2: Yeah, I'm usually not an awkward complainer on stuff like this, but if they sat on us and it was, it cost you something, I would have said, well, didn't you say on us? Is there confusion?
1: I think we did, but it's just, that makes me think of, you never know what's getting rung up and then what just doesn't get taken off. You know?
0: Oh, on us meant we were going to carry it on a tray.
1: I don't know. And I know, because I wouldn't have picked, no offense, I love a free dessert, but that's not the one I want to pick.
0: It's always the one.
2: And didn't even want to
0: trying to get it out of the kitchen.
2: Yeah, would have said something that if it wasn't even one I wanted, and they said on us, this seems like not right.
0: Does that one a razzmatazz like... tart? You can take this back.
2: All right, finally, we told you it is a football season, people, NFL season. So there's a game tonight. There's also a game tomorrow night. It's an NFL game, but it's happening in Australia. It's the LA Rams and the San Francisco 49ers. Now stay with me on this.
0: Here we go.
2: There is a coach on the 49ers named Raheem Morris. He turned 50 years old Thursday, September 3rd. So last Thursday. They've been there a little while to get acclimated and all that for a game tomorrow night. Meanwhile, his birthday happened to be the day that the 49ers flew to Australia, leaving Wednesday night, September 2nd, and arriving Friday morning, September 4th, local time. So Raheem Morris is going viral for having completely lost his 50th birthday altogether. It just did not happen with the time change.
0: Right. There was a certain point in the air where all of a sudden they were like, "It's not, it's, you missed it, nope. Missed your window."
2: You didn't have one this year, buddy. I guess you get to stay 49 if you think of it in a certain way.
1: Good for you.
0: Now, I know you've made that flight, Whip. My wife and I did that flight, and you know that's something to celebrate. Oh boy, did that flight a good time.
2: That was some weird, wild stuff, especially on the way home.
0: Oh,
2: all right. Sports Wednesday is the start of the NFL season. We mentioned Super Bowl rematch tonight: New England Patriots and Seattle Seahawks. That's on NBC. Not good for the baseball teams last night. White Sox just pounded from the start by the Pittsburgh Pirates in front of dogs. The Sox embarrassed themselves in front of their canine friends last night at the rate. So they'll try again tonight. To make matters worse, exactly. They are down to a 2-game lead in the American League Central now. In Milwaukee, it was a nightmare ending for the Cubs. 2 outs in the ninth. They were up by 2. Brewers tied it up and then won it in extra innings. All the Cub fans who go up there had to listen to the Milwaukee fans as they taunt each other and call each other names. Cubs will try to avoid the 3-game sweep up there tonight. Mixed weather, cloudy, showers and or storms, the high in the upper 70s, back to the mid-60s tonight. Now 75. 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

0: 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It's Chris, Nikki, and Whip in the morning on The Mix.
1: 608, 74 degrees. We already have some light rain out there. High around 78.
0: Who's that over there? That's my coworker, Dracula. Why do you call him Dracula? We'll tell you next on The Morning Mix.
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0: Good morning. It's Chris, Nikki, and Whip in the morning on The Mix.
1: It is 74 degrees. We have some light rain, high around 78.
0: Now, you're at work, and you turn over, and we go, hey, who's that over there? And you tell us, that's Dracula. Okay. You go, Dracula? Why? Well, one woman revealed, I'm a traffic police person, and I have a coworker we named Dracula because on his first day, he reversed the cop car into someone else's car. We call him Dracula because when Dracula looks in the mirror, he doesn't see anything either.
1: Oh, my God. Hilarious. Yeah.
14: That's really clever.
0: When you really think about the way people get these nicknames.
1: Yeah.
0: Your at-work nickname. Now, I work with a guy named Whip.
14: Yeah.
1: Yeah.
0: You know? So that's probably the strangest nickname I could think of. And it doesn't seem strange at all because I've known you for so long and by that name.
1: We had a person here. We would call them the weather. And the reason we would call them that is that we never knew what kind of weather it was going to be.
14: Might be stormy.
1: Yes, I would walk in. I'd be like, hey, how's the weather today? And they'd be like, well, it started out cloudy. But I think the sun is showing.
0: Wow.
1: So, yeah.
0: How great
1: and
0: is that?
1: And that was so weird. This person was just referred to as the weather.
14: That's pretty good.
1: Yeah.
0: That's great.
1: Yeah. You guys know them.
0: I can't wait for the mic to be off to find out.
14: I have a guess.
0: Yeah.
1: Yeah. So it was just like, hey, how's the weather?
0: So if somebody was like, oh, it's storming today,
1: you'd be like, okay, I'm going to stay in my office.
14: And then
0: somebody not in the know is like, what are you talking about? It's 75. Yeah. Be quiet.
1: Be like, you know what? Yeah, you go in there.
0: Get out of here, John. It's not about you. What was your at-work nickname or the nickname a coworker has or had? Text it to us at 312-233-1019. At-work nicknames. And if you can quickly explain why, that's fun too. But if not, just, you know, we called him Lurch. I can imagine why.
1: Yeah.
0: Text it to us at 312-233-1019. The at-work nickname that you had or a coworker has. That's next on The Morning Mix. I could be-

0: morning. It's Chris, Nikki, and Whip in the morning on the Mix.
1: 618, 74 degrees, high around 78. We already have some light rain right now around O'Hare.
0: Your at-work nickname or the nickname you gave a coworker? I thought we'd get a couple. Boy, we got a billion. Yeah, holy cow. This is wild. We have a coworker we call Motion Light. They only work when someone walks by.
2: That's fantastic.
3: Brilliant.
0: 708, my coworkers call me the PTO Chris Princess because I use all my PTO as I earn it. Comes in and goes right out. Erica, we have a coworker we call Tigger because she can't sit down long enough to do anything. She just bounces around the office.
2: Bouncing Tigger is a great toy, by the way.
3: Oh, my gosh.
0: Yeah. Oh, my goodness. That's awesome. 630, we have a coworker we call Pickles. Their last name is Spear.
2: Okay.
0: That's just fun.
2: It is.
0: We have Pretty Boy. All he cares about is his appearance and not his work. Is that? Did you guys text that in? Is it about
2: maybe
0: someone we work?
2: Maybe.
0: Oh, man. 630, we call her Dozen because she doesn't know anything.
3: That's hilarious.
0: She doesn't do anything. Oh, my gosh.
2: That's right.
1: 224, we call this person Master's Degree because they love to talk about theirs.
0: Oh, my God.
3: Master's Degrees in the room. Oh, I love that.
0: Oh, my goodness. I love it. Let's see here. We had a previous, I work as a teacher. Our previous principal, we called the village idiot. It was fairly obvious why.
2: It doesn't need a lot of explanation.
0: We call my coworker Thin TP because, yes, you can use them or involve them, but you'll always end up with S on your hands.
2: Oh, wow.
3: Oh, my gosh.
0: My nickname at work is Pork Chop. I'm a server, and one night every single table I had ordered pork chops, so they just named me that.
3: Okay. That is great.
1: Some of these are like straight out of like a John Hughes movie.
0: Yes.
1: You know what I mean? Like, and then this one here, like, we have a coworker from Europe. We call him Fez, foreign exchange student.
2: Okay.
0: Like, that's so great.
1: Hilarious.
0: We call a coworker Ding Dong. That's kind of fun.
1: 815, we call them C-section because he's afraid of labor.
2: Oh, wow.
0: Oh, my goodness. Let's see. I'm called Mama Lori at work. That's very sweet, I hope, for sweet reasons. This is great.
1: 708, we call a dude Chompers because he's always eating.
0: Oh, that's fun. We have coworkers we call Obi-Wan and where did it go? We call our coworkers Yoda and Obi-Wan because they're so knowledgeable and wise. Oh, that's nice.
2: Compliment.
0: It's kind of fun. Wow. Sorry, I got to read through some of these because there's some bad words in them. We have a coworker who usually did nothing but sit on a stool until he was asked to work. We used to call him Toad. It's kind of fun.
2: Toadstool, okay.
0: Toadstool, that's kind of fun, yeah. Let's see. Not at work, but in general, they call me Pork. Cool, bro. Cool. No, never mind.
1: Stofers. We have someone called Stofers because every day they would bring Stofers for lunch. So that's they just started calling them like, hey, where's Stofers?
0: We call our other coworker Patty because she's obnoxious and a bee like Peppermint Patty is in Charlie Brown Thanksgiving.
2: I hate not Peppermint Patty. No, I'm more offended for the cartoon character than the person.
3: Lucy's the big
2: bee. Exactly. Yeah. And she loves it too. She owns it. She's fine with it.
0: We have a coworker we call Snacks because he was sent out to buy snacks for a meeting once. Hey, Snacks. What? Oh, there was that one time. Oh, my goodness. Boy, we have a coworker we call Popsicle. She's slender and pretty, but cold as ice with a stick up her butt.
2: Oh,
3: wow.
0: Coworker called the Mooch. That's great, because anytime people bring food, they always ask to try it. Okay, that's fair.
1: A nickname, Trixie, which there were two Tracys in an office, and so they named the person Trixie after Linkin Park Trixie. Remember when that was a term around here?
2: I do remember, at that time.
1: 20 years ago,
2: My wife and some friends of hers would refer to a certain type of Chicago woman as a Trixie, and it was not a compliment.
1: No, but she's owning the name,
2: and
1: Trixie.
2: And I think they usually would live in Linkin Park. Yes. It all tracks.
1: I remember. Linkin Park Trixie.
0: Okay, a few more here. 815, we call one of our older ladies at work Eeyore because she walks around with a scowl on her face all day.
2: Yeah.
0: Kind of like that. I also get called Cheese because one time I was helping a dietary department put cheese on sandwiches. So my name is Cheese now. That's kind of fun. We have a coworker called BSC because she is bat-ass crazy.
1: Okay. Nice.
0: And finally, 630, we call somebody work B-Zizzle. because there's a lot of Z's in their name. It's long and it starts with a B and we can't pronounce it.
1: Nice.
0: Hey, B Zizzle. Oh, man. I really want to meet Snacks one day. That's kind of fun. I had a buddy that in theater school we called Sandwich because he showed up with a sandwich once. But it just became Sandwich. It was one time. One decision in your life, and all of a sudden you're known as Snacks or Sandwich.
3: I don't know. C-section because they're afraid of labor. That's a pretty solid one.
0: I do like motion light. They only work when you walk by.

0: Good morning. It's Chris, Nikki, and Whip in the morning on The Mix.
1: 626, we have some light rain that'll be happening. It should end by 11, high around 79.
0: You know why Snoop Dogg carries that umbrella, right? Faux drizzle. All right. Let's get a look at these roads. See what's happening out there.
1: Inbound means like Cook to Montrose, 16 minutes, 15 on the reverse. Inbound Kennedy, O'Hara downtown, 28 minutes. It is about 25 on the reverse. Inbound Eisenhower from the Jane Addams, the old post office, 49 minutes, 38 minutes outbound. Inbound Stevenson, 355 to DeSable Lakeshore Drive, 42 minutes, 27 on the reverse. Inbound Dan Ryan, 95th to the interchange, 23 minutes. That's kind of it right now. 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
11: Last year, we had 295 trials where we've been offered a total of $90 million on all those cases. When the dust settled, we had recovered over $1.1 billion in verdicts and mid-trial settlements. I'm John Morgan of Morgan & Morgan. We became America's largest injury firm for a reason. We won a lot. $30 billion and counting. The best part of all those wins is that it helps you when you hire us. 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
0: 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It's Chris, Nikki, and Whip in the morning on The Mix.
1: 6:33. We have some light rain at O'Hare High around 79. The rain should end around 11 a.m. today. It's 74 currently.
0: Let's take it into the newsroom now with Whip.
2: In a result which is likely no surprise to anybody in the education world, reading and math scores of 15-year-olds around the world plummeted almost 20 points on a test called the International Student Assessment, which is given to kids in 91 different countries every 3 years. Those scores have been on a shockingly steep decline over the past 20 years, and I wish I could show you a graph, but since it's radio, just picture lines that are going almost straight down. Just very plummeting. Experts say, first of all, it's a crisis. And secondly, in terms of why it's happening, they call it a brain rot pandemic. And they're blaming essentially AI and social media. A lot of other factors involved, too. But those are the main ones that they're saying are responsible for everyone getting, in no uncertain terms, a little bit dumber. Mm-hmm. There you go. Congratulations. Planet Earth. Apple is going to have its big product launch today, where the new CEO will show off its first foldable iPhone, which experts say will offer the same styling as other leading foldables and will likely carry a retail price tag of over $2,000. Tech experts say Apple is hoping the brand new Foldy could draw interest from people who are bored with what they call the standard candy bar style smartphones. Meanwhile, we're also going to see some new iPhone 18 Pro models today. Those will have camera improvements and an upgrade to the thing that controls the lighting.
0: Oh.
2: Yeah.
0: But you don't get to buy it today, right?
2: No, I think they just come out with it, and I think they'll announce the
0: when it's for sale.
2: Pre-order it, and then it comes out on such and such a day. I think it's generally how that thing works.
16: The dog and pony shows today.
2: Dog and pony show, yeah. The big presentation. Yeah. You know, the one where you see the video from like 20 years ago of all those tech guys doing the awkward dance.
0: Yes.
2: Yeah, like one of those.
0: We need more of that.
2: We need more of that, exactly. They probably learned their lesson at that point, you would think. But who knows? We'll see. Apple's got a new CEO. This is his first big one of these.
0: Right, he's got to really
2: put on a good show today.
1: Yeah.
0: Hope he knows how to fold stuff.
2: Exactly. All right, if you're listening on the live stream today, if you are checking us out at WTMX.com or on our free Mix app, then you might be Ashley, who's in Arlington Heights. Perhaps Melissa in Westmont today. Allison streaming in Streamwood, which is a good place to do it. Also, Julie in Des Plaines. Terry in Crystal Lake. Also, Terry in Mount Prospect. Mitch in Vernon Hills. Teresa is in Elgin, and Patty is in Northlake. So many people checking us out on those apps or on WTMX.com, and could win some great prizes.
0: Get yourself a 4-pack of tickets to the Festival of the Vine in Geneva. Go get those tickets waiting for you on the free mix up, a 4-pack. How about dinner for two at Shaw's Crab House? This is a real Nikki-led contest.
16: I'm entering right now.
0: Lily Allen, September 13th, Chicago Theater. That's coming up very quickly.
16: That whole album about David Harbour.
0: Yeah. And get your tickets to Dirty Dancing the Musical. That's right. It was the summer that changed everything. Live on stage at the Nederlander Theater. So get those and so much more on the free mix app.
2: Sports. When you accidentally turn on NBC tonight and you see a football game, you'll be like, what is this? Like a replay? Because it's Wednesday. This is not a real game. Nope. Real game. Season opener for the NFL is tonight on a Wednesday. New England Patriots and the Seattle Seahawks.

0: night. Defending men's champion Carlos Alcaraz was knocked out by American Ben Shelton in an epic match that ended at 3:33 in the morning.
1: How crazy.
0: The latest ever finish at that tournament.
2: At a certain point, you got to think those two guys kind of looked at each other and laughed. Can you believe we're still going?
0: Yeah.
2: Smiled. You know what I mean?
0: Yeah. I did see that one on my TV right before I went to bed. I'm like, this has got to be a replay.
2: And then it was on when he woke up for work.
0: Yeah, he did for real almost, pretty much. Yeah.
1: Oh, my God.
0: That was actually, they still had 4 hours or 5 hours or whatever left last
2: That's
0: night.
2: Unbelievable. Yeah. I wonder, did the ball people, ball boys, ball girls, did they rotate out? Did they get, hey, guys, we got to stop the game. These guys are clocked out.
1: I hope so. To school tomorrow.
2: I'm staying, right? Yeah.
0: Hope they got some overtime pay.
2: Unreal.
0: Mixed weather, cloudy, showers and or storms at a high in the upper 70s, back down to the mid-60s tonight, now 75 with your Mixed News update at 636.
2: That tennis match might be coming. Nikki's $1,000 minute question. What was the longest tennis match in U.S. Open history? Something like that, perhaps?
0: Why not?
2: We play Nikki's $1,000 minute every single morning at 8:10. We're going to play today, but we're going to get you warmed up next with Hamali Like Tamale. Hamali played yesterday. We'll find out how'd that go next on the Morning Mix.

0: Morning. Thanks, Harry. It's Chris, Nikki, and Whip in the morning on the mix.
1: Oh my gosh, he's been wearing the shortest shorts in his concert in Madison Square Garden. It's like literally all I see in my feed. I just have to get that out there. They're so short. Even he stopped and he's like, these are a little more revealing. And he crossed his legs when he played the piano. I'm sorry. Am I talking too much about Harry Styles?
0: So every morning at 8:10, we play Nikki Styles Dollar Minute.
1: Ooh, looks really good in short shorts.
2: Yeah.
1: Harry
2: wow.
1: Styles.
2: Yeah.
0: Okay. Nikki's going to go down the hall for a cold glass of water.
2: Yeah.
0: Holy hot potato.
1: Okay, yeah.
0: So every morning at 10, we play Nikki's $1,000 Minute. We're going to get you warmed up right now with Hamali Like Tamale, which Harry Styles is apparently hiding inside of some short shorts.
1: Oh, yes.
0: You got John's ham and Harry's tamale on the morning mix.
2: All right,
0: Hamali the tamale. Here we go. We're going to play in 3, 2, 1, go.
1: Patrick Stump is the lead singer of what band?

0: What Shakespeare play contains the line, to be or not to be, that is the question.
1: Pass.
0: What type of fish is Nemo in Finding Nemo?
2: A clownfish.
0: What is it called to pitch a full game without allowing any hits?
2: No-hitter.
0: Where is Allstate Arena located?
2: Rosemont.
0: Spell balloon, the word balloon.
2: B-A-L-L-O-O-N.
0: In Greek mythology, who turned all he touched to gold?
2: Midas.
0: What element is commonly used in batteries?
2: Lithium.
0: What is the longest running live action sitcom?
2: The Simpsons.
0: Dijon mustard is a product of what country?
2: Pass.
0: Patrick Stump is the lead singer of what band?
3: Time! Take a guess on that band.
0: Local band. Ish, yeah.
3: Popular.
2: Follow up, boys.
3: Hey! Yes! All right, at the buzzer. Wow, Himali.
4: Whoa, once you get on a roll, you got a roll.
0: If you haven't been listening, you've been playing trivia somewhere.
3: Hang on, I said the momentum was cranking.
4: So we had 7 correct.
3: Wow. Okay, let's recap, okay? Here we go. Patrick Stump, yes, you got it at the buzzer. Fall Out Boy, correct. He's the lead singer of Fall Out Boy. You pass on this next one. Which Shakespeare play contains the line, to be or not to be? That is the question.
2: Hamlet.
3: Yep. Oh, I hear you kicking yourself. That's right, Hamlet. Way to go.
2: Yep.
3: Yeah, Nemo, he's a clownfish. You crushed that one. Pitch a full game without allowing a hit. No hitter. Way to go. You nailed that one. Allstate Arena is in Rosemont. Spell balloon. You spelled it correctly. It's a thinking word because you got all those doubles in there, but you nailed that one. You got balloon correct. Yes, in Greek mythology, Midas touches gold. Everything turns to gold. He's got the Midas touch. Way to go. You know that the element used in batteries is lithium. That's impressive. Way to go. This is the only one you technically got wrong. What is the longest running live action sitcom?
0: If we were to say animated, your answer would have been totally right.
3: Right.
0: But think of live action sitcom, so real people in a sitcom.
2: SNL.
3: Ooh. No, SNL. Oh. Not considered a sitcom.
0: It's a variety show.
3: It's a variety show. So the correct answer is It's Always Sunny in Philadelphia.
0: I feel like no one is going to know that.
4: That'll stump the world.
0: Yeah, really.
3: And then I blacked out at the end. Did we get this last one in?
0: Okay.
4: Dijon, it was a pass.
3: Yeah, it was a pass. Okay, so Dijon mustard is a product of which country? Do you want to take a guess?
2: France.
0: Dijon.
3: Yeah, she got it. France. Yeah, that's correct.
4: Oh, man.
3: Yeah. Himali, you crushed it. Way to go. Thank you so much for playing Nikki's $1,000 Minute.
2: Thank you.
3: You betcha. Have a great rest of your day. That was awesome. Once she got going on that momentum run, get out of her way.
4: Yeah. Absolutely. Like a snowball running downhill or whatever that cliche
3: is. That one is, that's the one. Like
4: the avalanche of knowledge.
3: Yeah. That's what we were thinking. Way to go, Himali. That's Nikki's $1,000 Minute. 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

0: Historians say she's still holding out that note. Good morning. It's Chris, Nikki, and Whip in the morning on the Mix.
1: Yes, 74 degrees. We have some light rain, high around 78. And then that's kind of the day. Hopefully we'll be done for the rain. As far as the roads go, inbound Eden's Lake, Hook to Montrose, 23 minutes, 17 on the reverse. Inbound Kennedy, O'Hare to downtown, 48 minutes, 44 if you're headed outbound. Inbound Eisenhower from the Jane Addams to the old post office, 55 minutes. Outbound, 50 minutes. Inbound Stevenson, 355 to DeSable Lakeshore Drive, 52 minutes and about 31 minutes if you're headed outbound. Inbound Jan Ryan, 95th to the interchange, 30 minutes. We do have an accident on DeSable Lakeshore Drive. You're headed northbound before 47th Street, so there's stop and go traffic there from Hyde Park Boulevard. And I think that's, let's see, in Evanston here on Ridge Road. So between north, on Ridge, both directions between Simpson, around Simpson Street, N-O-Y-E-S. How do I say that?
2: Noise.
1: Is it noise? I was going to say that, but it almost.
3: Make some noise.
1: Yeah, it's like it needs a Z. Noise. Yeah, noise. You know?
4: I think there's a noise hall at U of I, if I recall my college.
2: Quiet
4: days
2: down.
1: Look at you.
4: I know. I think. At least that's what we called it. I don't know. Noise.
3: What do you remember the college?
1: Somebody,
3: right?
1: Yeah. Looks like somebody went to class. Yeah, look at that.
4: Oh, I saw the building. I didn't go in it.
1: Anyway, Ridge Road is closed due to a water main work until 5 p.m.
3: He was too busy ripping beer bongs.
1: That is a quick look at traffic on the Mix.
4: Or right. Doing bad radio shows.
3: Was that what it was?
4: One of the two.
3: Oh, yep.
4: All right, guys, this is In Excess.
3: Yep. Hey, let's get a look at what's happening in Nikki's world with Nikki's Deep Dish.
1: Yeah, Ray LaMontagne, he's a singer. He's performed here in Chicago a bunch of times. He had a scary moment on stage. I'll tell you about that. Also, some Star Wars is returning, and Nick Cage is having a heck of a week, and not in a good way.
4: Oh, no.
1: I'll tell you what's up next on The Mix.
4: Oh, did he steal the Declaration of Independence?

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2: All right, we're going to start with singer Ray LaMontagne. So he was on stage. He had this song. I've seen him in Chicago a couple times, and his show is always very interesting because his audience spends a lot of the time just shushing each other. Like, you cannot make a noise during the show.
0: It's one of
2: Everyone's
0: these.
2: Like, shh, you know what I mean? So yeah. I remember just being very much like, what? And they're like, shh, and I'm like, okay.
3: Okay. I'll be quiet.
2: But anyway, so he did have a scary moment, though, on stage in Nashville. He was doing a cover of Jolene, you know, Dolly Parton song, and he got overwhelmed with heat and then dehydration, and he kind of, if you see the video, he's like singing, and then all of a sudden he just kind of slumps back and falls
0: over.
2: On stage. So yeah, they had to go, they got him out. He's doing okay. They're saying that he's doing well now and he's grateful for everyone's understanding. But yeah, so it's just kind of one of those, you got to be careful. It really can get dangerous, as we've heard, you know, a lot of stories about this happening. So yeah, Ray LaMontagne totally recovering, doing well. And Ryan Gosling is just continually doing well. This guy can't go wrong, man. I just finally watched Project Hail Mary over the weekend. Such a great movie. And apparently he loves being in space because he's going to be doing it again next year. Star Wars Starfighter will be out. So that's going to be out the same year. They're going to re-release New Hope as well. So the way that's working is New Hope is going to be 50 years old. So they're going to have that in theaters February 19th. And then Star Wars Starfighter is going to be out May 28th. So the way that's all working. So I didn't even know about the Starfighter movie.
0: Oh, yeah. They're putting out New Hope because Gosling is the New Hope for the Star Wars franchise.
2: Pretty much,
0: please,
2: yeah.
0: Please, dear Lord.
2: So Mia Goth is also in it. So, you know, she's the actress from X and Pearl and stuff. Amy Adams is in it. And Matt Smith from House of the Dragon and Crown. So it's kind of a cool cast.
0: Man.
2: And again, I didn't even know that Gosling was doing it. But yeah, so the previews are out. The trailer is out. And look for that. Star Wars Starfighter will be out on May 28th.
0: Here's what's crazy. Gosling's having like the time of his life right now. So he was Ken in Barbie. He's in Project Hail Mary, one of the best movies of the last year. Then he's going to be in the Star Wars thing. And he's going to take over the role of Ghost Rider for Marvel, which your last story used to play.
2: Yeah, that's true. Nick Cage is probably bummed about that because he's had a bummer couple of days, man. So not only did his Spider-Man series, Spider-Noir, it was not renewed after one season, even though it just won a bunch of Emmys. And for that, he said, hey, for me, one season is perfect. Said what I have to say in this dangerous, innovative pop art Spider-Man. Onwards, upwards, inwards. Those are the words in Nick Cage. Whoa. But he also has to go find another place to stay because his Malibu mansion is caving into the ground. This sinkhole in this mansion, it's not like it is crazy. Mm. It is like literally goes up to his garage, and you can see it's a $10 million mansion in Malibu where it is a ginormous sinkhole around it. So it's he's going to have
3: to. He could find some more dinosaur bones down there and then put them up in his house.
2: He might. Maybe that's the reason. I don't know. Large chunks of concrete are visible everywhere. But yeah, if you see pictures of this house, he might be looking for a couch to sleep on. So
0: do you have hole insurance? Like, what happens? Does Jake from State Farm show up? Like, oh, it fell in a sinkhole. Oh, we don't have a line item for that.
3: Yeah.
0: That's wild.
3: My guess is they're going to want some pictures.
2: Evidence. Go to page 6 and you got them.
0: Yeah.
2: You go check it out. But yeah, hoping Nick Cage feels a little better about life pretty soon.
0: Crazy.
2: Things turn around for him. That is your Deep Dish on The Mix.
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0: Good morning. It's Chris, Nikki, and Whip in the morning on The Mix.
1: Yes, it's 7:01. At this point, yesterday, yeah, we were calling names for Double Your Paycheck. And at this point, tomorrow, we'll be calling names for Double Your Paycheck.
0: Yeah, get ready, because we're going to keep doubling those paychecks.

0: Bulls.
1: Yeah, baby. Let's take it to the man behind that tune. It's Whip in the Newsroom.
2: Thank you. Chicago is bringing back something called the Big Jump, which lets you jump into the Chicago River without having to worry about getting in any kind of legal trouble. This will happen at 10 a.m. on Friday the 18th, so that's a week from this Friday, and that's followed by the river swim after that. Otherwise, you're not supposed to jump into the river or swim in the river, for that matter, unless it's part of a permanent event. Too much, you know, boat traffic and such.
1: Yeah.
2: And I think jumping, those are high bridges. It feels to me like that would be dangerous. But
1: yeah, I don't know if you jump off the bridge for this. I think you jump off, like, the Riverwalk area.
3: Yeah. The orange, like, the little mud things on them.
1: Yeah, everybody.
3: Little floaties.
1: A buoy, whatever they call that thing. Yeah. Everybody gets one of those.
2: That makes sense. Okay, it's all safe and sound then, I guess. Okay. This will raise money for ALS research, and so that is obviously one of the better causes that is out there. Other pieces of news, we have another recall. This time it's imported pork products from Italy because of listeria contamination concerns. New Jersey-based Ferrani USA, recalled cardboard cases of vacuum-packed, ready-to-eat, dry-cured pork jowl, which, I don't again, normally appetizing. But in this case, you cannot eat these because these will make you sick.
1: Right. How many times have you walked into, like, Giovanni's Deli and said, hey, I need the jowl?
2: Yep.
1: You know, I mean, it's nonstop with Whip. He's nonstop jowl eating in there. Are you nervous about that?
2: For sure. Well, I mean, I'm just going to bring him back where I got him.
1: And you also buy local jowl.
2: Exactly.
1: Yeah. This guy's all local.
3: Oh, man, my grandpa, that was his favorite thing, to go to the grocery store and pick up the package that had the tongue in it.
2: Yes.
3: And it had, like, the feet and stuff. And he would show me all that.
1: I wasn't ready for you to get all sentimental this morning.
3: No, it's not sentimental. It's gross. Here's the jowl.
2: Maws. Hog maws. You've seen those or something. Tripe. That's good stuff.
1: Oh.
2: Anyway.
3: Yep.
2: Anyway, this is not a joking matter, even though I think I started the joking. But it's not a joking matter, because if you have this, you are not supposed to eat it because it will make you sick. And these particular products were sold in 8 different states, including Illinois, also Michigan, and some places on the East Coast. If you eat this, it will cause serious adverse health consequences. So you don't want to do that. So get rid of it if you actually have it. And finally, a TikToker has gone viral after somebody claims to have been charged $18 at a diner for having the staff sing happy birthday to them. You know how this goes. Like, oh, it's your birthday. We're going to give you a balloon, maybe give you a free piece of some kind of dessert that you otherwise might not order. And we're going to sing happy birthday. The whole staff's going to come over.
1: Yeah,
2: they're going to, like, fake a little bit of a smile, like they're excited for you.
1: You're going to be mildly embarrassed.
2: Yeah, exactly. And it's like, how long does this song take? Aren't you done yet?
1: We're still going. A couple of you guys are off key.
2: Yeah. Anyway, the table next to us had to pause their conversation.
1: Right, so they're in the middle. This guy's about to propose.
2: Anyway, so
1: Sherry, we've been together such a long time. Happy birthday. Oh, never mind.
2: Supposedly, these people got charged $18 for the privilege of having that happen, and the person posted it. Also chose to withhold tip based on that charge on a bill that was $79. Now, this supposedly happened at, quote, a diner in Nashville, but the name of the diner was cropped out in the accompanying TikTok post. Meanwhile, all the specifics that are lacking and the nature of the photos has led some to say that the story is simply AI. In other words, they're calling the BS.
1: Yeah, absolutely.
2: Move it to sports. It's Wednesday, but that doesn't mean there isn't NFL football. To the start of the NFL season tonight, a Super Bowl rematch with the New England Patriots and the Seattle Seahawks. That'll be on NBC. Baseball, White Sox pounded by the Pittsburgh Pirates last night. On dog night at the rate, no less. Oof. Sox did not put their best paw forward. Thank you. And the White Sox lead over Cleveland is now down to 2 games in the American League Central. They will rematch, though, with the Pirates tonight. In Milwaukee, it was a nightmare ending for the Cubs, who led by two runs with 2 outs in the 9th inning. Brewers tied it up, then won in extra innings, sending the Milwaukee crowd home happy, and the Cubs crowd back down I-94, very sad. Cubs try to avoid the 3-game sweep up there tonight. U.S. Open Tennis Tournament continued today in New York. Last night, defending men's champ Carlos Alcaraz knocked out by American Ben Shelton in an epic match that ended at 3:33 in the morning, the latest ever finish at that tournament. Next week. weather. Cloudy, showers and or storms, high in the upper 70s, and we get back to the mid-60s tonight. Right now, we're down to 71 with your Mixed News update at 7:06.
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1: Hey, good morning. It's Chris, Nikki, and Whip in the morning on The Mix. We're ready for our Chicago Confession today with Jamie. Hey, Jamie, how are you?
2: Hi, I'm all right. How are you?
1: Good. This sounds like a work thing that's gotten out of hand. So what's going on?
2: Yeah. Okay. So I travel for work, like, a lot. Almost every week I'm, like, going somewhere, you know, like, or, like, literally all over, like, San Francisco, Denver, you know, East Coast places. Like, I'm just constantly traveling.
1: Okay.
2: So a couple years ago, I lost a receipt. You know, it happens, no big deal. So I just, like, kind of estimated what my costs were, and I, like, rounded up a bit. Let's say that it was, like, a coffee run, and it was, like, $10. I'd say it was, like, you know, 15 or whatever.
1: Okay.
3: Yeah, because a lot of times you don't need like proof that. If it's, like, 25 or under,
1: below,
3: depending on
1: right?
3: the company.
1: Yeah. Okay, cool.
3: Yep.
1: All right.
2: Yeah.
1: And you got away with that? No problem? Nobody asked any questions?
2: Oh, yeah. Like, literally nobody cared.
1: Okay.
2: So, like, I've been doing that for small things ever since, just because, like, I kind of could, you know? But this is where things get stressful for me. So, like, last week we got an email. It was to all the people that travel a lot. And apparently the finance department is doing an audit of our spending because it's been, like, way over what the company has been, like, estimating their budget for.
3: Their projections, yeah.
1: Right.
2: Yeah. And, like, I hadn't really thought about what I'd been doing. You know what I mean? It's just kind of, like, a habit at this point. But then that made me think about it and wonder, what is the amount I've estimated? And so when I actually, like, sat down to do it, I think that I've taken, like, hundreds and hundreds of dollars from this company over the years.
1: I wonder, though, if they're emailing all of you guys, are you all doing this? Are you the only? Are you sure you're the only one? Do you think other people are doing the same thing? Because it's not uncommon, like Nikki said, for companies when it's like, well, if it's below X amount, we don't need a receipt. Maybe people are taking advantage similarly?
2: Yeah, I, like, don't know. I've, like, never said that I do this with anybody.
1: Right, I guess you wouldn't.
2: I don't know what the budget is either. You know what I mean? Like, I don't really know. That's, like, not my job.
4: Well, and also, yeah, what's the process of the audit? Do you know? I only ask because if there is no receipt and this was some purchase or these were purchases that you've made a long time ago and there's no paper trail in any of it, right? Other than what you said you paid, how would they either expect you to prove that you did that since you already told them I don't have a receipt, whatever, and I'm sure they know this, or how would they prove that you took too much? In other words, like, I don't mean to say, like, get away with it, but how would they catch you at this point?
2: I don't know.
1: Right.
2: But, like, I don't know what years they're auditing either.
1: Okay.
2: You know what I mean? Like I don't know if they're like, oh, we're consistently over budget 3 years in a row. Like, let's see what's going on.
3: Right.
1: Right.
3: And I don't know if they can demand someone's credit card statements, because that would be the only thing. But
1: that's
3: even
1: true.
3: Legally, I don't know. I have no idea if you could do that. If you're using your own card.
4: I don't remember. I think I paid cash. I have no idea.
3: Exactly. Yeah.
1: A company I used to work for did this to one guy. I remember they were like, this is out of whack, because all of us had gone on a trip and his expenses were, like, way above all of ours.
4: Yeah.
1: And it ended up that he'd gone to several dinners by himself where he was ordering, like, steak and bottles of wine.
3: Yeah.
1: And he got reprimanded but not fired. So 312-233-1019. Jamie was skimming a little off the top, so to speak, and has it gotten out of hand, and now the company's looking into it. 312-233-1019. Have you been through this? Do you work in finance? Is she okay? We're going to find out next on The Morning Mix.

0: Good morning. It's Chris, Nikki, and Whip in the morning on The Mix.
1: All right, and today's Chicago Confession. Jamie, kind of over, you know, using expense items differently. Like, the first thing that came to mind, so she was talking about, like, ones that she doesn't necessarily have the actual physical receipt, but it's not a ton of money, but she's kind of rounded up throughout the years.
0: Yeah.
1: Like, remember when cabs here used to give you the paper receipt?
0: Yeah. Yes.
1: And it would be like, yes. You kind of try to remember what it was. So I get where she's coming from on that side.
0: Right, yeah.
1: But now her company's kind of looking into it because it's like, is everyone doing this? Are people skimming off the top everywhere or what?
0: That's what someone texted. They said, she's fine. This has got to be a bigger problem than just her if it's led to the company saying, we're doing an audit.
2: Yeah.
0: However, we also have an auditor that's texted, but maybe they're going to call. So, Jen, you're in Bartlett this morning and you used to work in HR and finance?
3: Yeah. I don't think that there's much that they can do if she said that, you know, she paid cash or doesn't have the receipts or whatnot. And honestly, I'm not saying that this is right, but a couple hundred dollars over the last few years, they're probably after a bigger fish.
0: Yeah. Okay, so Jen feels like they're after a bigger fish. Generally, I was also like, I bet there's not much that they can do.
1: Yeah.
0: However, introducing now Kate from Plainfield, who is an auditor. Hi, Kate. Good morning.
4: Hi, good morning.
0: So you're licking your chops at this one, huh?
4: Yeah, I am. I'm an auditor, and I used to audit for government. And we used to look at expense reports for individuals, and we used to be able to look at their credit card statements if they didn't match. And I think this is just straight up stealing from the company. And I know it might not be a few hundred dollars, but how would you like it if this is coming out of your pocket? Mm-hmm.
0: And so in your opinion, the auditors will likely be able to figure it out.
4: Yeah, I think so. I mean, like, unless she's paying cash for everything, which is, I would say, very unlikely nowadays. Yeah. Everything's kind of credit card, so.
1: So they can ask for a credit card? I had no idea if you legally could do that if she's using her own card for company stuff.
4: Yeah, I've had to look at other people's credit card statements.
1: Okay.
0: Wow, interesting.
4: When they're auditing, yeah.
2: The word audit never sounds like something where they're going to be like, oh, we can't do that. It sounds like once you get the word audit on you, you're like, oh, everything, my whole life, and just strip me naked, look wherever you want, and you can.
0: So, Kate, people generally excited when you show up, huh?
4: Oh, yeah, they really love it when I walk
0: through
4: the door.
0: Oh, man.
1: Poor Kate.
0: I love Kate. Sounds so sweet and soft. And then she walks in and she's like, hey, you're all dead.
1: Yes.
0: So here's what's about to happen.
2: Yeah.
0: Wow. Okay. So there we have it. Uh-oh. Well, Jamie, we might need to cue up the Van Halen because Jamie might be crying.
2: Might be crying.
0: Ugh. I mean, again, though, I am curious if the company said, hey, we did an audit. You owe us $750. I'm assuming the company would go, so we're going to take it out of the next several paychecks to even out and we'll see you later. I don't know. Or what did they say? You stole from us. You're out.
2: Or just, we'll enjoy not paying you any more paychecks because you're fired.
0: Hit the road, Jack.
2: Yeah.
1: I don't know. Well, I feel like they told her not to worry about it in the beginning. She just kind of kept riding that wave, you know. But
0: 630, I've seen people fired for less. So be careful, all right?
2: They can fire you any reason they want.
0: Probably best not to steal.
2: Yeah.
0: Don't give them a reason, right?
1: That's why you make up a number on the paper receipt.
2: Just write whatever you want.
0: We're still live. Hey, if you have a confession you want to share with us, just go to WTMX.com or the free Mix app. We would love to hear your confession, and maybe Nikki will incriminate herself because of it. That's next. We'll look at the roads on the Morning Mix.

0: Good morning. It's Chris, Nikki, and Whip in the morning on The Mix.
1: 724, we have a light rain. Should stop around 11 a.m. High around 79.
0: Tomorrow morning on Chicago Confessions, Nikki gets audited.
1: I know.
0: No, we're totally kidding. And then Bobby the trucker texted, "We got a new nickname for Nikki if she's still there next week." Sticky Nikki.
1: I'm just saying on those camper seats, I always thought it was interesting that you could put whatever.
0: Some people did.
2: Yeah. They would never write it for you. They would just give you the piece. Here, you want five of them?
0: Remember that?
2: Right. They would.
1: Here's the best part. So we just did our Chicago confession where Jamie kind of talked about, like, you know, having expenses where she didn't need the paper receipt. Right. And, the, you know, it'd be like under $25 here or there, but it might have added up to a lot.
0: She overestimated.
1: And someone just texted, "Let Chris, Nikki, and Whip know I work in accounts payable, and we know who the problem people are."
2: Yeah. If it's a trend, like, you probably notice something that's like a little bit more often than normal.
1: Right.
2: Yeah.
1: I'm not going to turn in a paper cab receipt now. You know, like,
0: well, right, but also the people that are reviewing them,
2: that would be great. And it was $700. It was crazy.
1: You guys, weird. Didn't work, but here's this paper receipt from 1992.
0: I took a cab to Cedar Point. anyway.
1: Yeah. Oh, man. All right, so inbound Eden's like good from Montrose, moving on. In the words of Brian Gumbel, moving on. Outbound Eden's from Montrose, Lake Cook 24. Inbound Kennedy O'Hare to downtown about an hour. Same thing on the reverse. Inbound Eisenhower from the Jane Addams to the old post office about an hour, 10 minutes. Close to an hour outbound. Inbound Stevenson 355 to DeSapa Lakeshore Drive about an hour as well. 36 minutes outbound there. Inbound Dan Ryan 95th to the interchange, 35 minutes. We do have an accident reported on DeSapa Lakeshore Drive northbound between 47th Street. Solid traffic from Marquette. So if you're going northbound from Marquette to Monroe, it's about 44 minutes with about a half an hour delay due to that accident. We also have road work on 8094 eastbound between Broadway and Martin Luther King Drive Boulevard. Slow traffic in that area, about 20 minutes due to that road work. And then I got a text as well. Thanks for reminding me. You know, we were talking about a football game, like our football game being on TV tonight. Then you got the football game, like the rest of the world football, happening at Soldier Field tonight.
0: Oh.
1: So there could be some traffic because you're got the Inter-Miami and Chicago Fire playing tonight.
2: Oh, that's right.
1: Around 7:30.
2: That was a rescheduled game, right?
0: Right.
2: I think that was supposed to be happening a few weeks ago. Now I can't remember why they rescheduled.
0: The rain and the
2: might
0: storms?
2: Have been. Yeah.
1: So, yeah. So if you're on Lakeshore and you're like, what is going on? Yeah, that is why.
0: Right.
1: So 7:30 tonight, Soldier Field, big soccer match.
0: Oh, it was the smoke that canceled it. The
2: that's
0: wildfire.
2: That's what it
0: Canadian
2: was.
0: Canadian smoke.
2: That's what it was.
0: That's what it was.
1: Yeah.
0: Right.
1: Thanks for that text for reminding me of that.
0: Right,
1: this
0: fire.
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0: Good morning. It's Chris, Nikki, and Whip in the morning on the Mix.
1: Yeehaw. 71 degrees, right. High around 78. We do have a light rain going on that should stop. Hopefully, now before 1.
0: We now go to the newsroom with a man HR says is no longer allowed to wear gray sweatpants at work. It's Whip.
2: Whoa. All right.
0: That's what we said, my man.
2: Okay.
0: We said whoa.
2: Whoa, indeed. CD sales, compact disc sales, went up 16% in the first half of this year in the U.S., according to a company that tracks such activity, with about 16 million compact discs having been sold. Well, in 1995, it was 722 million.
0: 16 million was like Eminem week
2: exactly.
0: one.
2: in one night.
0: Exactly. Right.
2: But here are a couple interesting details about those numbers. First off, K-pop is responsible for more than half of the increase in CD sales. And perhaps most noteworthy about this trend, about half of the Gen Z and millennial consumers who have bought a CD do not own a single CD player.
0: This is so funny. My 14-year-old niece, Morella, raided my parents' house, her grandma and grandpa's house, for all our old CDs. She's a freshman in high school, and they're like hanging out with CDs and trading CDs, and it's all bad.
1: Everything we purged is now worth money.
2: Right. Yeah, that's a shame.
1: It is like the biggest bummer.
2: I don't even,
1: concert t-shirts, CDs, all the stuff.
2: Right. Yeah. Maybe I can go ask the library I donated them to if I could have them back.
1: Seriously.
2: So I could sell them.
0: Hey guys, I made a mistake.
2: Yeah, right. No, I didn't mean that. I really wanted that. There was something in there I need. So they don't listen to them. They just have them.
0: Mm-hmm. Wow. In other words, trading cards?
2: Yeah, they're using them as collectibles. As one industry expert says, the act of buying physical music is as much about aesthetic ownership and direct financial support of the artist as it is listening to the music on the product itself.
1: Well, when you got it, do you remember you would pull out the booklet
2: and
1: you'd like check out? Sometimes it would have lyrics and sometimes you'd be like, who are they thanking? Who is on? So I think that this whole generation missed that. You know what I mean? Like there is nothing. There is nothing tangible to hold on to open and read.
0: So I remember wanting to read the notes that the artist would write inside.
1: Mm-hmm. Yeah,
0: because sometimes they'd write a whole letter to their fans, or they'd write notes about why certain songs meant what
1: they
0: meant.
1: There'd be a big fold out thing sometimes. So it's
0: really
1: like a whole.
0: Cool.
1: So this in a way it's kind of neat.
2: If they didn't have lyrics, I'd be mad. That's what I expected.
1: Yes.
2: I'd roughly say 75% would probably have lyrics. Other ones would just have artwork or nonsense. I'd be like, but I want to know what you're saying and

0: There's an American football game in Australia tomorrow. So the game tomorrow night will start 7:35 our time, making it 10:35 Friday morning in Australia. That's 49ers and Rams. Anyway, because that game is happening for Thursday night football in America.
1: In America.
0: Right? That's the reason the NFL is giving for starting the season with a game tonight, a rare Wednesday night for an NFL game. They say they wanted to make sure that last year's champions, the Seattle Seahawks, get the opening game, as is the tradition. So they couldn't do that tomorrow night because they have the Australia thing with some other teams,
1: right,
0: and that was its own entity. So they decided to do this opener on Wednesday instead. Here's some more fun facts.
1: Bring
0: you guys ready for this?
1: Always.
0: My mind was blown. The past 2 years, the NFL scheduled a Friday game in week one, but week one was earlier. And this year, they can't do that because under the Sports Broadcasting Act of 1961, the NFL is not allowed to televise any games on Friday or Saturday from the second weekend of September through the second weekend in December, because those days are earmarked for high school and college football.
1: What?
0: This is according to CBS, who I think knows, right?
2: Yeah.
0: This is why you don't see any Saturday games in the NFL till late in the season. But I didn't know the thing about the Friday.
1: That's crazy.
0: How do you like that?
1: I like that.
0: Yeah.
1: Yeah, give a little respect to the high schools and
0: high
1: the colleges.
0: School and college.
1: That's nice.
0: So, there you go. But this year we get it on a Wednesday.
1: All right.
0: That is tonight, by the way, New England Patriots and Seattle Seahawks. You do have the soccer game with the Fire and Miami over at Soldier Field tonight, too. Baseball, you got more baseball at the rate. White Sox looking for a better showing than they had last night in front of the Dogs and the Pittsburgh Pirates, where the Pirates pounded the Sox. Same two teams tonight. Milwaukee Cubs just trying to salvage one tonight after they got beaten late by the Brewers again last night. And mixed weather. How about this? Cloudy, showers, and or storms. High in the upper 70s, back to the mid-60s tonight. Right now, 73 with your mixed news update at 7:38.
1: Up next, you've been called out by your partner. You thought you were helping. Ends up, you just made it worse. That's next on the Morning Mix.

0: for you. I guess you moved on to leave.
1: Good morning. It's Chris, Nikki, and Whip in the morning on The Mix.
2: 743, 71 degrees. We have some light rain, high around 78.
1: So a woman online claims that her husband was trying to help by putting things into the refrigerator, and he made it all worse. And then Nikki shouted out, "That happened in my house."
2: It's like, so when you come home with groceries, right, there's like a certain place where everything goes. If you unload the groceries like I do most of the time, there's like this, you know, this thing goes in the door. This thing goes in the bottom shelf. This thing doesn't go up top because I have to save that precious top for like the tall things. You know what I mean? So anyway, occasionally I'll drop the groceries off and someone in my family will unload everything. And then I spend...
1: By someone, she means Joel.
2: I know everyone. Sometimes Julie and all, you know, whatever. But Eva. Like, so I'll get home and I'll be like, I don't know where anything is. Like, wait, where's the dressing? Oh, it's over here. Why isn't it in the door? Because it's supposed to go in the door. You know what I mean? Like,
1: yeah.
2: So they tried to help, but it just kind of became a hassle, you know? Yeah.
3: It's funny you say that, because I don't live in your house, but it sounds like I do pretty much, because my wife will come home with the groceries and I will attempt to help trying to contribute, but I don't put the things in the right place.
2: Yep.
3: I also don't do them as well. So it's like, just don't even bother. Just don't even help. I'm fine. You know, and she really means it, because if I do something, it'll end up screwed up.
2: Right. And it's not a jerky thing. You know, it's mad, but it's seriously like, you know, it's like you meant to help, but it became a hassle. Like another random thing. So long story short, I had a gumball machine. I asked for a puppy as a kid. I got a gumball machine instead. Same thing. So anyway, my brothers were like, they were sick of putting the penny in it to get the gum.
1: Yeah.
2: So they rigged it so that you could just spin it so you didn't have to use the penny anymore.
1: Smart.
2: The problem is gum would just fly out of this thing. So they meant
1: gum
2: to
1: everywhere.
2: They would turn it like eight things of gum would fly. I was like, thanks guys. Now gum's just flying out of this gumball machine.
3: Now I gotta go to the gum store and restock the gumball machine.
2: It's all over the floor.
1: They tried to help, but it just became a hassle. 312-233-1019. Your husband, your wife, your boyfriend, your girlfriend, they tried to help, but then it just became a hassle. They said, oh, I'll take your car and fill it up. What'd you put in there? The green one? Diesel? What? They tried to help, but it became a hassle. 312-233-1019. Terry wondering, do men do this on purpose? It happens in my house, too. We're just, sometimes we're dumb.
2: Why would you put...

0: I just might try to help and then end up making an entire hassle for you. I apologize.
1: I just might put the groceries away and nothing makes sense where it ended up in the fridge.
0: I literally just realized in this moment I'm in the middle of I tried to help and caused a hassle because our son gets to take a blanket to school. He's in preschool. They have their little nap time. They get to bring a blanket. Teacher sent the blankets home to be washed. Forgot to do that. So then last night I said, hey, I'm going to wash that blanket. And I just realized I think it's still in the wash. I didn't move it to the dryer. So we might be on day two of no blankie, and that'd be my fault.
1: You got to wash it again with like white vinegar because it's probably going to smell like mildew because it's been sitting in there for 2 days.
0: Hey, I'm already
1: just saying,
0: down.
1: You tried to help, but now it's an asshole.
0: You have to kick. I'm already down. Hi, Jessica. You're in Wakanda. Your mom tries to help and caused a hassle. What happened?
2: Yeah, so my mom watches my daughter during the week for free. She's wonderful.
0: Love that.
2: But she tries to help out around the house. And one of the things that I don't really like is that she does the laundry. And she just kind of folds it very haphazardly. And I'm one of the ones who has to line everything up. Like, arms have to touch, things like that.
0: So you're not appreciating the way she folds it?
2: No, not at all.
0: And then do you refold?
2: Tell her that. What was that?
0: Do you refold it?
2: Oh, yes, absolutely. Yeah. I will bring it up into my room, and I will refold every single piece that calls me insane.
1: You're like, aw, thanks. Mm-hmm. Thanks, Mom.
0: Thanks, Mom. But, of course, you can't say anything because she's helping you out. She's doing you a big favor. Right?
1: I'm just going to be upstairs refolding.
0: Maria, you're in Chicago. Your husband tried to help, made a hassle. What happened?
3: Yes, my daughter has this pink fuzzy robe that I usually wash with the towels, but she decided to wash it with our regular clothes. So when it came out of the dryer, everybody had pink fuzzies all over the clothes. And it rolled everything.
4: Yes. Oh, sorry. I didn't know. What do you want me to do?
1: Oh, my God.
0: Had to lint roll everything. Mm.
5: You got lint rolled.
0: Yeah. Hi, Amy. You're in Oswego. Your boyfriend tries to help cutting the grass. What happened?
6: Yes, I am obsessed with yard work. It's very therapeutic for me, and I need the lines to be perfect. So he'll help me out sometimes by cutting the grass if I'm not home or whatever. And I'm like, oh, my gosh, can you do any other chore but cutting the grass?
0: Because
6: trim. You don't. You have to trim first, then cut the grass, and the lines are never perfect.
0: She needs it to look like Wrigley.
6: It's more of a hassle for me.
1: And poor Amy, and you're having to bite your tongue so hard.
0: Yeah,
1: trying. Trying to help, but everything's wrong.
0: She needs it to look like Wrigley. He makes it look all jiggly. That's the problem. It can't look like that. And Phil and Juliet, your girlfriend is trying to help and makes a hassle. What's happening?
7: Well, she'll be over and she'll be like, hey, I'll unload the dishwasher for you. And I'm like, no, that's okay, because I know. And then I spend the next week, I have to call her, where'd you put the cutting board?
0: You can't find it.
7: I can't find anything. So then a couple weeks later, she's over and she's over again. She's like, would you like me to unload the dishwasher? No, please don't. But yet she does. She just, she feels like she has to help. And I'm like, I appreciate it, but I don't want to have to spend the next week looking for stuff.
0: Exactly right.
1: It's a week of hide and seek.
0: Yes.
1: It's the same thing in the fridge. It's so funny.
0: Oh, my God, that's hilarious.
1: Meant to help, man.
0: Yeah.
1: Slight hassle.
0: Oddly enough, you had some help.
1: But
0: not the help you needed.
1: You know what?
0: Yeah.
1: You just sit down.
0: Why don't we just have a conversation and I can tell you the things you could help me with? Post Malone now. We'll look at the roads next on The Mix.

0: Chris, Nikki, and Whip in the morning on The Mix. We're getting some more texts for I tried to help and caused a hassle.
1: Yeah, sometimes it's like, you know, you put the groceries away and they're in all the wrong spots in the fridge. This was a great one. 815. My kids washed and waxed the floor and used Pledge for wax. Oh. I found out when I shot across the floor. Totally true.
2: Hey, guys, I'm high.
1: Oh, man, it is shiny, but it is slippery.
0: Have you ever done that on accident?
3: No,
0: or cleaned like a spot of a wood floor with the just general cleaner or something, and then for the next week you're like, oh my goodness, is this ice? What did I do? Can you imagine the whole floor? Oh, gee whiz.
1: But it's lemony fresh and real shiny. That's nice.
0: That lady shows up. It's Pledge.
1: Yeah. Inbound Eden's Lake Cooked to Montrose, 34 minutes, 32 on the reverse. Inbound Kennedy O'Hare to downtown, just over an hour. Outbound, same thing, about just the same thing, about over an hour as well. Inbound Eisenhower from the Jane Addams Field Post Office, almost an hour and a half right now. Outbound Eisenhower, you got looking at about an hour there. Inbound Stevenson 355 to DeSable Lakeshore Drive, again, close to an hour here. Outbound Stevenson from the drive to 355, 39 minutes. Inbound Dan Ryan 95th to the interchange, you're looking at 42 minutes. A lot of thick travel times. I wonder if it's because of this like rain that's kind of happening in various areas. Tri-State 294 northbound at 159th Street, we have an accident on the left shoulder, so we'll slow down there. And then on the Tri-State 94 southbound, the on-ramp from Route 137, there's an accident on that entrance ramp, so there's report of a vehicle in the ditch, so slow down there. Reagan Memorial eastbound before 22nd Street, accident with the left lane block, so you'll have some slowdowns as you approach that area. And then in Evanston on Ridge Road near Simpson, that is closed due to water main work until 5 p.m. That is a quick look at traffic on The Mix.
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0: Good morning. It's Chris, Nikki, and Whip in the Morning on The Mix.
1: 8:03. It is 71 degrees. We do have some light rain out there. High around 78 with a chance of showers. Hopefully stopping around 11.
0: Hey, set your watch because 24 hours from this moment, we're going to be doubling a paycheck. We're going to be giving away money all day tomorrow. And if you don't realize, every Tuesday and Thursday from 7 a.m. to 4 p.m., every hour on the hour, we call a name and we double a paycheck. It could not be easier to just win free money.
1: Yeah,
0: really. And these are in your neighborhoods, right? Mm-hmm. We doubled paychecks yesterday in Lockport for Maria, in Chicago for Delia, in Crestwood for Michelle, in Westmont for Ann, in Elk Grove Village for Tina, and in Plainfield for Julie. You got to be out there. 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
1: Or you can sign up other people.
0: Right.
1: That's the whole thing with referring friends. You can get money, then they can get money, and then you both go out.
0: Also, I don't think it's a spoiler alert to say, Whip's been calling people.
2: Yeah, and the message is simple. Even if you've played in the past and registered in the past, you have to re-register every time we restart the contest. So if you haven't registered this time around, you go and do that, then you'll be covered for as long as we're doing it this round.
0: It's the only time of the year I say, if you get a spam call or your phone is questioning you, get an unknown caller from a 312, it might be Whip, so just answer it. It might be. reminding you to sign up.
2: And the ones who actually did answer and then just hung right up on me, I will not take it personally. I understand. Because I know you're like, oh, I got to go do that right now. I know what you mean. You're going to register just like I've asked you to do.
0: Right.
2: Don't have time to dilly-dally on the phone.
0: Not at all. And he doesn't dilly-dally at all. We go to the newsroom now with Whip.
2: 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We love these headlines if they have the right answer. Which workout is better for your health, 3 minutes or 90 minutes? Well, it turns out it might just be 3 minutes.
0: Yes!
2: As long as the 3 minutes are very intense.
1: Okay. Like, what do you mean?
2: In what they call
0: we know what he means.
2: Yeah, no, listen, this is published in Cell Reports Medicine magazine. A new study, they call it groundbreaking, says that scientists found that the blood of people who completed 3 minutes worth of all out exercise done in 30-second bursts over the course of 23 minutes. You don't even have to do all 3 minutes at one time.
1: Okay.
2: You do 30 seconds. You wait a minute. You do 30 seconds again. You do that.
0: That's how I do it.
1: Have a snack.
2: Six
0: 30
2: times.
0: On, 30 off. Eat a cookie cake.
2: Have a bag of chips.
0: On, 30 off.
1: Exactly. What are you doing? Well, I'm taking my snack of my chip
2: break.
1: In between my 30-second workout.
0: Protein drink? No, man. Is that s'mores milkshake?
2: Yeah. That 30 seconds was exhausting. Made me hungry. Anyway, so as long as you do that, your blood, quote, teamed afterwards with far more molecules associated with health improvement than the blood of people who rode bikes moderately for an hour and a half. These molecules may then travel through the blood from one organ to another, carrying messages from the muscles, liver, immune cells, intestines, or other organs to far-flung tissues like the brain, body fat, or adrenal glands. The messages can spark reactions that may influence and improve health, according to scientists. Boom. I couldn't have made all that up.
0: No, even if he wanted to, there were words in there he doesn't know.
2: 100%. Scientists said it, not me.
0: So if I do 2 weeks of 3 minute workouts, I'll look like Chris Hemsworth.
2: Yes.
0: Right?
2: It's the bottom line.
0: Asking for my wife.
2: Yep.
0: Mm-hmm. Okay.
2: Very true. Okay. Did you see anything now in something completely different? Did you see anything online about Oreo flavored mayonnaise? Did we talk about this?
1: No.
2: Here? It sounds like the type of thing we would bring up.
0: What a back to back.
2: Well,
1: nightmare fuel.
2: Yeah. If that got you excited, I hope you didn't get too excited because it was fake.
1: Oh.
2: There was a photo of a bottle combining mayonnaise and Oreo cookies that they called Mayo Rio. Sparked responses from people like, oh, where do I sign up? I want to try some. It also sparked responses from Heinz and Oreo. Heinz called the idea intriguing and then asked Oreo for its reaction. Oreo said, listen, we know about this hoax. We're intrigued, but also we're not doing this. We have no plans to be involved in this. Are we still all being punked because they're really going to eventually end up doing this or not? I don't know. But as of now, it's supposed to be a hoax.
1: So it'd be like a tangy fluffer nutter kind of.
0: Right, that's what I kept thinking. Fluffer nutter.
1: But like mayo-y.
2: Yeah.
1: Oh, I don't know, man.
2: Yeah, I don't know. The name alone, Mayo Rio.
1: Mayo Rio.
0: Mayo Rio.
1: Yeah, okay. Yeah. All right.
2: Sports Wednesday is the start of the NFL season. That's tonight. Super Bowl rematch with the New England Patriots and the Seattle Seahawks. That one's on NBC. You also have the big soccer matchup over at the at Soldier Field.
0: There you go.
2: Between the Chicago Fire and Miami tonight. Baseball, we have the White Sox getting pounded by Pittsburgh last night, 9-3 at the rate. Their lead is down to 2 games in the American League Central against Cleveland. They'll rematch with the Pirates tonight. Cubs had a nightmare ending in Milwaukee last night. They fell in 10 innings to the Brewers, blowing a late 2-run lead. Mixed weather, cloudy, showers and or storms, high upper 70s, back to the mid-60s tonight. 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
1: Hey, good morning. It's Chris, Nikki, and Whip in the morning on The Mix. Michael, are you ready to play Nikki's $1,000 Minute?
2: I am.
1: All right, we went full government name Michael, but Mike is okay?
2: Yeah, that's fine.
1: Okay, I feel like we know each other better this way. What do you do for a living, Mike?
2: I work in finance.
1: In finance. Great. Okay. So do you know how much $1,000 is?
2: Is that one of the questions?
1: Yeah, exactly. Yeah. Question one. Yeah. How much is $1,000?
3: And how quickly can you spend it?
1: Yeah, exactly. Yeah. Mike, have you heard us play Nikki's $1,000 Minute before?
2: Yes, I have.
1: Okay, great. Well, we've got 10 questions for you. You got to get them all correct, okay? That's the job for you today. Whatever you say first is your answer. But remember, you can pass on as many of these questions as you want, okay? We circle back to those ones at the end with leftover time.
2: Okay.
1: All right, Mike, are you ready?
2: I'm ready.
1: Okay, great. We've got 60 seconds on the clock. Let's play in 3, 2, 1, go.
3: Eat more chicken is what fast food chain's marketing slogan?
2: Chick-fil-A.
3: What woman defeated Bobby Riggs in tennis's Battle of the Sexes?
2: Billie Jean King.
3: What popular Midwest vacation spot includes Kalahari, Great Wolf Lodge, and Noah's Ark water parks?
2: Wisconsin Dells.
3: What is the name of the sitcom set in Sacred Heart Hospital with characters that include J.D., Turk Kelso, and Dr. Cox? What desert is the largest hot desert in the world?
2: Pass.
3: Calvin Cotizar Brodus Jr. is better known as what popular musical artist? Calvin Brodus Jr.
2: Pass.
3: What popular communication app is yellow with a ghost figure on it?
2: Snapchat.
3: How many days are in a leap year?
2: 366.
3: What is the first name of George Clooney's wife?
2: Yeah.
3: What bird extinct by 1681 was named for the Portuguese word
1: time.
3: Stupid? What bird extinct by 1681?
2: Dodo.
3: Yeah, hey! You got it.
1: Wow, man, that's Mike.
3: Awesome. Yes.
1: Whip was keeping track.
4: Seven correct.
1: Wow. And technically none wrong because you only passed. That's to be celebrated. Nicely done, Mike.
2: Thank you.
1: All right, let's recap. Great. I bet you're going to get the three you passed on correct. Just wait. All right, right out of the gates, you're on a huge run. I was like, whoa, get the check. Here we go. Eat more chicken is Chick-fil-A.
3: Yep.
1: Way to go. Billie Jean King did defeat Bobby Riggs. Nicely done. Wisconsin Dells, that's where you find Kalahari, Great Wolf Lodge, Noah's Ark. You're on fire. You knew that JD, Turk Kelso, and Dr. Cotts are on Scrubs. Are you a big fan of Scrubs?
2: I did watch it back in the day, yeah.
1: Okay, great.
2: I haven't watched the new one yet, though.
1: Yeah. Way to go.
3: It's pretty good. They do a funny job of picking right up.
1: Yeah, right where they left off. Oh, it's great. Okay, this is your first pass. Which desert is the largest hot desert in the world?
2: Sahara.
1: There it is.
3: Oh. Yep.
1: Okay, this next one, I'm going to tell you right now that you know this artist.
3: Eliminate the middle name. I think the middle name, sometimes it'll help people. I think it makes it harder. So just do the first and last.
1: Calvin Brodus Jr. is better known as what musical art?
2: I don't know.
1: Okay.
2: That one I don't know.
1: I'm going to tell you it's a rapper, but he has started in more of the gangster rap category, but has now become...
2: Snoop Dogg.
1: There you go.
2: Yes.
3: Calvin. Yeah. And then you're like, oh, that's right. I heard that at some point.
1: Snoop-a-loop. There you go. What popular communication app is yellow with a ghost? Snapchat. Way to go. How many days are in a leap year? 366 is correct. What is the first name of George Clooney's wife? Any guess?
2: No, I don't know this
1: one. Okay. Amal. A-M-A-L. Amal Clooney. Yeah, sure. Amal. Yep. And what bird extinct by 1681 was named for the Portuguese word stupid? Dodo is correct. Mike, you were on fire, man. Yes. Way to go.
2: Thank you.
1: I'm sorry we were not able to help your finances given your career.
2: Oh, that's all right. I'll get back to work.
1: Man, yeah. He's the only one that would have won and gotten out of the taxes. You know what I mean? You figured it out. You would have figured it out.
3: Yep.
1: Mike, congrats, man. Thanks for taking on Nikki's $1,000 Minute. You're a lot of fun.
2: All right, thanks, guys.
1: All right, man. Good luck with all the dollars and cents. That is Nikki's $1,000 Minute. 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

0: Good morning. It's Chris, Nikki, and Whip in the morning on the Mix.
1: Yeah, we got some light rain out there. 71 degrees right now. High around 78. Hopefully, the showers wrap up around 11 a.m.
0: 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And if you have a job, you probably get PTO. Paid time off, right? Whatever you want to call it. But generally, you get, I guess probably the norm when you get a job is like 2 weeks paid vacation, right?
2: At the start,
0: and then you accrue it over time. And
1: yeah.
0: So there's an expert, an HR expert, and the CEO of Wild Frontiers, the high-end adventure travel company.
2: Really? Well, I think they have commercials, I think.
0: Okay. Yeah, right. They figured out how you can stretch your PTO to make the most of it in 2027.
1: They're trying to double your PTO.
0: That's exactly right. The way we've doubled your paycheck. Yeah. So, for example, how do you take 4 days off and make it 9 days off? Let's look right at, MLK Day, January 18th, right? If you get that day off, you take that off, that's 4 days of PTO, but plus weekends, you're actually getting 9 days off. Because you got the weekend at the beginning.
1: Right, front and back.
0: The Monday off, and then the front and back, right?
1: Funny that a travel company is really
2: Exactly.
0: So the same is true across, like, President's Day, same thing if you get it. Memorial Day, same thing. 4 days equals nine.
1: Yep.
0: July 4th, 4 days equals nine. Labor Day weekend, 4 days equals nine. Columbus Day, 4 days equals nine. The weekends before, the Monday, and you get that off, and then you're taking the Tuesday, Wednesday, Thursday, Friday, and then you get the weekend after, you got nine days.
2: So any holiday that attaches to a weekend, just use that.
0: However, how do you take 4 days and make it 10? Here we go. This is the money. Christmas and New Year's.
1: Oh, yeah.
0: So basically, December 25th and January 1st, you get off. So you're going to take the 4 days of December 27th through the 30th, plus those weekends, you're going to enjoy 10 days off, only charging yourself 4 days off at the holidays.
1: Those always feel good.
2: Yeah.
0: There are some companies, if you're lucky enough to work for them, that around that time, they just say, like, yeah, just don't come in.
2: Right. Yeah.
0: Which is amazing. Yeah. So that's how you stretch it. I've never been a great, solving the crime of how do I stretch this PTO from here to there. But some people, it's like their second job is how do I get off this job?
2: True.
0: Which is impressive.
2: True. Sometimes it does it kind of for you. It tells you what you have and what you can use and all that sort of stuff. But sometimes it's still confusing. And maybe that's on purpose. I don't know.
0: I get very confused. We use ADP here. When you go in and you go to, like, how many days off will I have on this day?
2: Yeah.
0: And I go to that and they're like, but this hasn't taken into account some days that you're going to have off that you haven't gotten approved on yet. And I'm like, why aren't they? What do I do?
2: It's exactly the confusion I'm referring to.
1: Man, I've got every holiday mapped like a... Are you kidding me? I can tell you guys what we're taking off the next 3 years.
0: It's like she's robbing a bank.
1: Seriously.
0: She's got it all solved. They say

0: Good morning. It's Chris, Nikki, and Whip in the morning on The Mix.
1: 71 degrees. We have some light rain at O'Hare, high around 78. And maybe that's why some of these times are very long, because they are definitely getting there. Inbound Eden's Lake Cook to Montrose, but only about 10 minutes late, 28 minutes there. 30 minutes if you're headed outbound from Montrose to Lake Cook. But here's where the times start to jump up. Inbound Kennedy, O'Hare to downtown. Yeah, well, as I said, that it went up 10 minutes. Yeah. So it's almost an hour and a half right now, and then close to an hour if you're on the outbound Kennedy from the Byrne Interchange to O'Hare. Inbound Eisenhower from the Jane Addams, the old post office, same thing. It's about an hour and a half right now if you're going that whole way, 55-minute delay. The outbound Eisenhower from the old post office to the Jane Addams, you're looking at about an hour. Inbound Stevenson, 355 to DeSable Lakeshore Drive, about an hour and 10 minutes. Outbound, it's about 39. Inbound Dan Ryan, 95th to the interchange, 38 minutes there as well. We have an accident with the right lane blocked. This is around 95th Street, so stop-and-go traffic from 57 Bishop Ford Merge. You'll have that. And then we also have an earlier accident that has been cleared, so that should be moving along on Tri-State, 294 northbound at 159th Street. Southbound Tri-State, 94, the off-ramp to Route 137, there is an accident on that exit ramp, so that's causing some slowdowns. And then we have a road closed in Evanston Ridge. It's closed in both directions near Simpson due to water main work until 5 p.m. This traffic report is brought to you by Sinus and Snoring MD. 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
0: Good morning. It's Chris, Nikki, and Whip in the morning on the Mix.
1: 834, 71 degrees with some light rain now at O'Hare High around 78.
0: His throat is cleared. He is ready to go. He just muted his mic and I could see him just go,
20: That's exactly what it sounded like, but you couldn't hear it. Couldn't hear a darn thing.
0: I could feel it. Yeah. I was like, this guy.
1: It's like a goat yell.
0: Like that Taylor Swift meme.
20: Yes.
0: Oh my God. That's what I'm sure
20: sounded
0: that's what
20: just
0: it sounded
20: like that,
0: like.
20: But you'll never know.
0: Oh, well.
20: Never know.
0: We'll know in our hearts. We go to the newsroom now with that guy. And
20: yep.
0: Now.
20: All right. Maybe you've seen some old movies or TV shows or even... Wasn't me. Maybe you even remember the days in which somebody would see off a loved one right at the gate at an airport as that person gets ready to get on a flight. But since the 9/11 terror attacks in 2001, that has not happened anymore, as you have to have a boarding pass to get through security. But TSA says they're bringing that kind of scene back into our lives. The agency has announced they're allowing eligible TSA pre-check members to pass through security and enter gate areas even without a ticket to fly. It's called Gateside. You have to apply online 1 to 3 days before you're planning a visit, and you have to receive approval before you go to the airport. And then once you get there, you go to a special lane with your ID. Finally, right now, this is only available at certain airports, 13 in all, not including any in Chicago. But you can do it in L.A., Dallas, Salt Lake City, and Vegas. They also say they're planning to expand the program soon.
0: Wow.
1: Do you remember that? You would go have like dinner. Your family would have like dinner at like Ruby Tuesdays or whatever's at the airport. You know what I mean?
20: Yeah.
1: You are like there were Barrymores or things. Yeah. And then you would have your dinner and then you would get on a flight. You know
0: and
1: what I mean?
0: You'd like leave and they'd go
1: and
0: home.
1: And then they would go home.
20: Yeah. It sounds like that's part of what they're kind of touting here too. Yeah. Like you can come in and have a meal or whatever. Not only seeing your loved one off, you know, directly at the gate, but all that.
1: Or if they were waiting, I wonder if you could do it too if you're picking them up.
20: I think you can.
1: I feel like that would be the other thing. Like you would meet your parent. Like we would meet my parents at a restaurant.
20: That's true. I guess it's a good way to increase the business at the airport restaurants and bars.
1: Where else are you going to spend, you know, $25 for a Bloody Mary?
20: It'd be like on the outside. Can't do that on the outside.
1: They're like, no, come on in. Bring your whole family. Yeah, it's totally fine.
3: Come on through.
20: Yeah. Yeah. So, anyway, if you are, born since 01, let's say, and
3: you got no idea.
20: You see this on Friends or something, you're like, oh, that's stupid. That's like, that's so unrealistic. But it used to actually happen that way.
1: Hugging before they get on the plane.
20: Yeah.
1: Crazy.
20: Yeah. How crazy. All right. We have a Girl Scout cookies update. To tell you, Girl Scouts have added two new cookies to the 2027 lineup, including one designed for dogs and the other for people with food allergies. All right, the allergy one is Girl Scout Sparkables. They were developed with the help of allergy-friendly cookie company Partake, and they avoid 9 major food allergens. They are described as oatmeal cookies with chocolate chips and sprinkles, which sound outstanding. The doggy ones are called Patch Pals. They are pals. They are soft baked blueberry muffin flavored treats, each designed to feature one of four

0: Well, now you're also making me second guess myself.
1: No, you're not
0: sure.
1: Right. You're not wrong.
0: Sparkables, it's the patch, the allergy thing, free. Yeah. Yep.
1: And but they sound like they'd be the dog treat.
0: You're right. They should have thought, well, there's still time till January. Maybe they can reconfigure the entire campaign before then. Based on that.
1: All right, the ball's in your court, GSA.
0: All right, sports Wednesday, and yet we have NFL action, the season opener tonight on NBC with the New England Patriots and the Seattle Seahawks. If that matchup sounds familiar, that was last year's Super Bowl. Baseball, woof, or should we say woof, as the White Sox were pounded by the Pittsburgh Pirates. Good alliteration there, but bad game, bad result on dog night at the rate. Sox still lead Cleveland, but only down to two games in the American League Central. Now it's getting a little tight. They will rematch with the Pirates tonight. But the Sox are just kind of like, would you just end already season? We've been in first place since July 4th.
1: Quit it now.
0: Come on. Can't blow this now. They will try not to. In Milwaukee, it was a nightmare ending for the Cubs. They led the Brewers with two outs in the ninth. Brewers came back and tied it. Brewers then won it in the 10th. Cubs try to avoid the three-game sweep up there tonight. And you've got U.S. Open Tennis Tournament continuing today in New York. Last night, defending men's champ Carlos Alcaraz was knocked out by American Ben Shelton in an epic match that ended at 3:33 in the morning. The latest ever finish at that tournament. Mixed weather, cloudy, showers and or storms, high upper 70s, back to the mid-60s tonight. 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
1: Up next, we're going to go to Whip.
0: I got to do quite a few of those before this.
1: Whip's hot take where he's going to get all warmed up. Now he's hot. We're going to find out what's on his mind. What's stuck in his craw? That's Whip's hot take. Next, after we calm down with Shaboozy on the Morning Mix.

We saw the announcement this week that Wimbledon, the world's foremost tennis tournament, has made a very non-2026 move and decided to ban social media influencers or content creators. Is there a difference? From receiving media credentials for next year's tournament. And the decision is a direct result of some of the headlines coming out of the U.S. Open tournament, which is happening in New York as we speak. The problem is the influx of influencers. That's fun to say. Have caused a number of issues and a bit of drama for players and spectators alike. You might have seen one clip of a couple attempting to watch a match with a group of maybe 15 people standing up behind them, not looking at the court, dancing and saying some phrase for one of those always hilarious TikTok lip sync videos, and then shouting "woo" at the top of their lungs while pumping their fists in the air, and then doing it again like they're doing multiple takes in a sport where the general sound is supposed to be dead silence during play. A couple of the actual players have complained that they can hear talking and shouting and other stuff not normally associated with tennis crowds while they're trying to serve and compete. And possibly even worse, people are turning on bright lights to shoot their content without any regard to the action that's going on below. High-profile players like Coco Gauff, Jessica Pegula, and Naomi Osaka have complained. But they, by the way, are the exact generation that loves influencer stuff and TikTok. Just not when they're trying to do their jobs and put food on their proverbial tables. Osaka said she understands the creator's presence, but you have to respect the sport. Pegula also calls the activity disrespectful. One of the top men's players, Daniil Medvedev, said the distractions make it challenging to play. But the U.S. Open has no plans to ban the influencers, with the logic being this is the way to promote your sport to people under 30. Meanwhile, not only are the content creators allowed to be there with special access, some of them are being paid to be there as part of brand collabs. Maybe bland collabs too. Who knows? Because they're essentially providing social media commercials. So at first blush, I thought the lesson here was, hey, influencers, it might be about time to learn to do your thing without bothering other people. We understand you got a job to do, but if you can't do it without annoying the paying customers, or more importantly, without affecting the product itself, and I don't mean the product you're promoting, but the action on the court that people paid to see, maybe you should figure out a different way to do it. And it's high time someone told you the world does not revolve around you and your clicks and your likes and your views. And that goes not only for this specific example of the tennis tournaments, but also in society at large. Like if I'm walking into Walmart and you're standing there trying to get your dog to do a certain pose in the parking lot and you're blocking traffic, get out of our way! But if that's too much to ask, maybe we'll have to go a different route. Maybe it's time for tennis and golf and any other sport that requires silence from its crowds to evolve with the times and just let the audience be as loud as it wants, anytime it wants. If Caleb Williams has to hit Roma Dunze while running away from four giant men trying to pummel him while 60,000 people are screaming all manner of obscenities and exclamations, if Caitlin Clark has to hit a three-pointer or a free throw while throngs of opposing fans are chanting or waving their arms in order to knock her off her game, if Murakami or Pete Crow Armstrong has to hit a 100-mile-an-hour fastball while 40,000 drunks tell him he sucks, depending on which side of town they're on, maybe tennis players and golfers should have to do that too. In fact, maybe that's the way to really grow your audience. And it would be much more interesting to watch than a TikTok dance could ever hope to be.

0: shows, my man. You're here.
1: Yes.
2: We're still figuring it out. Society's still figuring it out. The balance. Where's the balance?
0: I don't understand the ones in the middle of the aisle at Target or Walmart or Mariano's or Costco. I'm trying to get through with my cart.
2: Yeah.
0: I'm in your shot and you're dancing to Lil Jon. I don't know what's happening here.
1: You got that. You got, like you said, interrupting events. And then, like, I've been at something where someone was trying to get a video of someone making a cocktail at a bar, right?
2: Yeah.
1: And they couldn't get the right video, so they made this person make the cocktail like 4 times. So now there's like a huge line behind them.
2: Yeah.
1: This bartender's had to make this drink 4 times to get the right shot. And I was like, okay, at what point are we just like done?
0: Well, we're not on a set.
1: I just want this drink.
0: Like, right, like we're living life.
1: Right. But
2: you
1: know, like,
2: yeah, also your business right there is forgetting to do its business. Like, in light of trying to help somebody promote your business, I guess.
1: But you don't want to make that person mad.
2: Yeah.
1: So they feel like they have to make the perfect thing. And, like, now there's a line. It was just the weirdest thing where I'm like, okay, at this point, is it going to be, like, the crowd winning or is this guy winning? You know?
2: Yeah, I don't know. Sure. Yeah, again, I think we're going to figure it out. We're still in the infancy, but we haven't figured it out yet.
0: And you might think, like, oh, these guys are grumps, but
1: we are.
2: We are.
0: I've got my niece, who's 14, says the same thing.
2: Yeah.
0: It's like all ages. Everybody's seeing it and being like, what are we doing?
2: Yeah.
0: And when you said, what's the difference between an influencer and a content creator, I think it's people caring. I think it's really what it boils
2: down to. People caring?
0: Yeah, like, I could be a content creator. Nobody cares. I made it. You know what I mean? So be it. I guess.
2: All right.
0: I don't know.
2: Yeah. Yeah. I thought they were the same, but they did differentiate. But either way, it's the same idea.
1: Yeah.
0: I think it's funny being at an event anywhere, anything, at a wedding, and you're at the buffet, and you go to reach for, I'm going to grab a shrimp cocktail. Oh, whoa, wait. Why? Oh, I got to give you. Video what?
1: Camera eats first.
0: Yeah. I don't know you.
2: Yeah.
0: I'm hungry. Get out of the way.
2: I'll throw your camera in the dip. See how your camera's going to enjoy eating.
0: Right. Let's just try to enjoy the moment. Maybe just do that. Enjoy the moment and have fun in it.
2: Yeah.
0: And see what happens.
2: Don't get in people's way.
0: Yeah.
2: Don't disturb people.
0: Dance in the privacy of your bedroom like we did in the 90s. I could be.

0: Good morning. It's Chris, Nikki, and Whip in the morning on the Mix.
1: 852, 71 degrees light rain at O'Hare High around 79. The road's been pretty busy all day. Inbound Eden's Lake Hook to Montrose, it's about 30 minutes, 28 on the reverse. Inbound Kennedy, O'Hare to downtown, about an hour and 20 minutes, 48 minutes if you're headed on the outbound Kennedy from the Burn Interchange to O'Hare. Inbound Eisenhower from the Jane Addams to the old post office, same thing, about an hour and 20 minutes there. 53 minutes on the reverse. Inbound Stevenson 355 to DeSable Lakeshore Drive, about an hour and 10 minutes headed inbound. Outbound 38. Inbound Dan Ryan 95th to the interchange, 37 minutes. That accident around 95th has been cleared, so you should start moving around there. And yeah, we have some road work on 8094 eastbound between Broadway and Martin Luther King Drive. And then we have a Metra Milwaukee North line. The train is stopped. It's not really saying why. It's just telling you to stop. If you're on outbound train 2103, you're just going to sit for a sec. That's a quick look at traffic on the Mix.
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7: 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And that ain't no accident. 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I repeat.

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0: That's us. Good morning. It's Chris, Nikki, and Whip in the morning on the mix.
1: So smooth.
0: Too smooth.
1: So smooth. Just like 9 o'clock. So it's 9 o'clock right now. 9:01. Yeah. Tomorrow, at the same time, you could be hearing your name. You call us back. That's very smooth. You get a double paycheck. So easy.
0: Too smooth.
1: Too smooth. Just like that song.
0: Just like this smooth. Yeah.
1: So you got to register. You got to register. Very That's easy. Right. WTMX.com. The Mix app. It's absolutely free.
0: That's it.
1: Tell us when you listen. Hear your name. Call us back. We give you money.
0: And you get to hear this sound. That's it. That's money. That's a cash register from 1983. But you'll get money that we'll put in your pocket. Okay. Right now, we're going to go to the newsroom with Whip.
2: All right. Hey, honey, where are you going? I'm going to work out. Okay, I'll see you in a couple hours. Nah, 23 minutes. And why are you bringing all those bags of chips with you? We'll explain. So we love these headlines. Those are for the breaks. If we have the right answer, which workout is better for your health? 3 minutes or 90 minutes?
0: Boom.
2: Well, it turns out it might be 3 minutes.
0: See, ladies?
2: As long as the 3 minutes,
1: yeah,
2: this is key. The three, well, oh, well, wait a darn second here. I think we might not be talking about the same thing.
0: Are
2: we?
0: Might
2: be talking about something different.
1: Go ahead. Go to your report. Go to the newsroom.
2: Well, again, this might not help. The 3 minutes have to be very intense.
0: Yeah. What defined intense, man?
2: In a groundbreaking new study published in Cell Reports Medicine, scientists found the blood of people who completed 3 minutes worth of all-out exercise, this is also key, done in 30-second bursts over the course of 23 minutes. So you do 30 seconds, you take a couple-minute break,
0: right.
2: 30 more seconds, you do that six times over 23 minutes. That's
0: right.
2: What the bags of chips are for. You got to kill time in between, re-nourish yourself.
0: Imagine how much better it is if you only did like 1 minute, took a break, 1 minute, if you double up.
2: Yeah.
0: Can you imagine how ripped you'll be by tomorrow?
2: Absolutely. That's what they're saying. That's how I read it. Anyway, so... This is, they say your blood teems afterwards with far more molecules associated with health improvements than the blood of people who rode bikes relatively moderately for an hour and a half. Those people also known as suckers.
0: Yeah right? Yeah.
1: Only this show can make science be like, damn it.
2: Yeah.
1: Right. I was just trying to help you guys out. And here you, and now he's working out in the
0: I'm
1: studio.
0: Doing calisthenics.
1: Yep. I don't know if that's intense,
0: This
1: buddy.
0: Is work. I'm swinging my leg backwards.
1: Oh my
0: that's something.
2: Yeah, perfect. All right, now we got our bodies figured out. We know how to be healthy without putting too much effort into it other than those intense 30-second spans.
0: And the chips I'm bringing are for the snack I'm having?
2: That's the snack in between the 30 seconds of intensity.
0: And
2: have
0: eating...
2: yourself a couple of Ruffles and then 30 more seconds and then maybe hit up the Oreos.
0: What if I'm having like a spicy chip? Now I'm sweating a little bit. Now my workout's working out.
2: Again, I guess you can add your own touch to this you want to.
0: Oh, I'm going to touch it.
2: As long as you get the
1: 30-second
2: intervals in there. Now, how do we help our brains? I don't have an answer for you on that one. I do know, though, that we need to. In a result which is likely no surprise to anybody in the education world, reading and math scores of 15-year-olds around the world. This is not just in Chicago, just in the U.S., just anywhere.
0: It's all.
2: This is everywhere. Plummeted around the world, almost 20 points the test scores did on a test called the International Student Assessment. They give this to kids in 91 different countries every 3 years. The scores have been on a shockingly steep decline over the past 20 years, especially over the last 3 years. Mm-hmm. Meanwhile, science scores also have dropped, but not quite as much, but they're still down. Experts say, first of all, it is a crisis. Secondly, they're referring to it as brain rot pandemic. They blame several factors, including the actual pandemic, also social media and AI.
0: We have audio from Whip's Uncle Mike.
3: See that? That's your IQ, buddy. Zero.
0: Right there.
2: That's it's getting there. It's getting really close. And finally, Apple is going to have its big product launch today where the new CEO will show off Apple's first foldable iPhone. Experts say this will offer the same styling as other leading foldables. And will likely carry a retail price tag of over $2,000. But hey, the holidays will be here before you know it. Tech experts say Apple is hoping the new Foldy could draw interest from people who are bored with what they call the standard candy bar style smartphone. I had never heard it referred to that way, but I like it.
0: Consider this a candy bar, you know?
1: I guess, that makes sense.
0: A big candy bar.
1: Yeah.
0: I guess it's a Hershey.
2: Maybe.
1: Yeah. What'd you call it? Foldy?
2: Foldy.
1: Or I fold. I think I fold.
0: I fold.
1: Instead of iPhone, I fold.
2: That's true too.
1: We'll see what they
2: Taking
1: what they
2: a selfie
1: reveal.
2: With my Foldy.
0: But when it's folded, it's still the size of the candy bar.
2: Yeah.
0: Is that right? Or does it fold vertically?
1: Does it make an L? Doesn't it like go do that?
4: I don't know. Is it like a book or is it like the other one?
1: I thought it was like a book.
2: Like a little mini laptop almost, you know, like
4: left to right.
2: Yeah. Anyway, the new iPhone 18 Pro models are also going to be announced today. Same idea as the original phone in terms of shape, but they'll have better cameras and upgrade the thing that controls lighting for you. Sports-wise, it is the NFL opener tonight, a Super Bowl rematch with the New England Patriots and the Seattle Seahawks. That one is on NBC. Baseball, bad night for the White Sox in front of the Dogs at Dog Night at the Ray last night. Sox didn't play well at all. They lost, so they will try again against the Pirates tonight. White Sox lead is down to two games in the American League Central. Cubs had a very bad finish against the Brewers as they lost in extra innings 4-3, blowing a two-run lead in the ninth. Mixed weather, cloudy showers and or storms, high upper 70s, back to the mid-60s tonight, now 71, with your mixed news update at 9:05.
4: Coming your way next, about 3 hours ago, we learned that your coworkers have nicknames, and perhaps you missed that. And we need to know what your coworkers' nicknames are next on The Morning Mix.
5: 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Yeah. Your day is just better when you start it with Chris, Nikki, and Whip. Today's Variety 101.

0: Boy, that song's dirty. Good morning. It's Chris, Nikki, and Whip in the morning on The Mix.
1: 9:10, 72 degrees. We have some light rain. High around 78.
0: Thank you so much, Nikki. See, Nikki, that's your name. That's, we don't have any nickname for you around here, right? Right, Whip? Wink. Right. Anyway.
2: Nickname.
0: Nickname, see?
2: Nikki
0: see
2: how we did name. That?
0: Yeah. Nikki name. Name. We learned this morning that coworkers, a lot of you, have nicknames for your other coworkers. Like one coworker said, oh, we call them motion light because they only work when someone walks by.
1: Which is amazing. Yeah.
2: That's great.
1: A lot of these names, obviously, you're not necessarily saying to the person.
0: Right.
1: Sometimes you will, but a lot of them, like I said before, there was someone here. I called them weather, the weather, because I never knew what the weather was going to be like.
0: Right.
1: So I'd walk in and be like, hey, how's the weather? And they'd be like, oh, it's, we got a blizzard today. And I'd be like, oh, man.
0: And this was an individual off the air.
1: Yeah.
2: Outstanding. That's an outstanding code, though, because yeah, I don't think the person would ever figure
1: no,
2: that out.
1: No. And you would just, you could openly be like, hey, how's the weather?
2: Right, right.
1: Well, I don't know. You risk it. You step outside. See for yourself.
2: That's great.
0: When I was a promotions assistant, the Black Eyed Peas song, Boom Boom Pow, was very popular.
2: Classic.
0: And so we nicknamed another one of the promotions assistants, Boom Boom Pow. His name was Roger, but we called him Boom Boom Pow because he was very soft-spoken and sort of reserved. So he'd be like, hey, you work with Boom Boom Pow this weekend? Because it's the polar opposite.
1: Right.
0: Nicest guy. The sweetest guy.
2: Yeah.
0: But just very reserved. Like, oh, would you like to register to win Nickelback tickets? You can sign up right here. It was like very reserved.
1: Did he know he was Boom Boom Pow?
0: Yeah, he learned he was Boom Boom Pow and he embraced it. He embraced his Boom Boom Powness, which I thought was nice.
2: Yeah, he better have.
0: I think we got so many great ones. We need to know again. At this point in the morning, maybe you're already at work. Maybe you missed it earlier today at 6:10. So, what nickname do you have for a coworker or do they have for you? Text it to us at 312-233-1019. And if you can include the reason, all the better. We'll take it.
1: Another one that came in this morning that I have to repeat because it was so good. They call someone C-section because that person's afraid of labor.
0: Boom.
2: So good. So smart.
0: I also love the person who said, my nickname became Snacks because I brought snacks to a meeting once. Yep. 312-233-1019. Diane just texted. I remember Boom Boom Pow, our promotions director. Yeah. Roger, he's the king. What is your nickname at work? What's your coworker's nickname at work? Why? Text it to us at 312-233-1019. We can't wait to find out. How's the weather today?
1: Oh, started out real drizzly.
0: Oh, no.

0: Good morning. It's Chris, Nikki, and Whip in the morning on The Mix.
1: Co-worker nicknames.
0: This might be my... We have to do this every day. This is my favorite thing. You have nicknames for all your coworkers, like 219. Yeah, we nicknamed this guy Beetlejuice. If you say his name too many times, he shows up.
2: Oh, yeah.
1: Yeah.
0: That is always the way. Okay, I'm
1: dying. Some of these you got to really be careful.
0: Yeah.
1: I'm kind of,
0: 219, I'm a local one iron worker. We call a guy nuts to butts because he never passes you by butt to butt.
1: Oh, I see. Okay.
0: I want you to imagine going down the aisle at the movie theater in your seat. This guy goes nuts to butts.
1: Yeah. Oh, my Lord. That's hilarious.
0: We have a large-breasted woman at work we call Slopes. She refuses to wear a bra. That's great. Thank you for that. Okay. My nickname is ITK because my name is Christy, and I help everybody with their IT problems. I need ITK. I'm right here.
2: Yep. Yeah.
0: It's kind of nice.
1: 224. A guy at school would copy homework. They called him Xerox. That was 40 years ago. It sticks. Xerox is here. What?
0: Yeah.
1: What's that?
0: We nicknamed our one coworker Casper because he's never in the office and he's always working remotely. And his calendar is still May at his desk.
1: Oh, my God.
2: He's a ghost.
0: He's a ghost. What do you know? Ryan was known as Pigeon because he eats everybody's leftovers. It's kind of fun.
2: That's good.
0: The nicknames in my office are not safe for work or for air. Sorry. Yeah, that's fair. Mm-hmm. I get that. We called her Tornado because she'd come into the office and have everybody hold on to their seats and then she'd leave. You know those people who rush in? I need this. I need that.
1: Yeah.
0: And they're gone.
1: Yeah.
0: Similarly, Alyssa called their former manager Siegel because she'd fly in, poop on everybody's day, and then leave.
1: Oh, man. 773, coworker we called Shania because she don't impress me much.
2: That's great.
0: We have a coworker with an unpleasant smell, so we'd say the room reeked. Eventually, that turned into Rico. Like, are they here today? Is Rico here?
2: Yeah, they'll never get that one either.
0: We call a coworker Houdini because he just keeps disappearing.
1: Yeah.
0: We call our coworker Shy, as in they shy away from work. Kind of fun.
2: Yeah.
0: We call our two workers coworkers Lenny and George, like from Mice and Men, because one's short and one's tall.
1: These are weird. Like, you do wonder, you're like, what? Yeah. What?
0: Like, you wait, call me, what?
1: Like you said, one person brought snacks one day, and they called them snacks.
0: I brought snacks once, and now my name is Snacks. Oh, my goodness. I'm trying to read through these real quick to make sure I don't say anything horrible. Let's see here. We have a basement at work for all of our supplies and so forth. We have a coworker who hangs out down there for long periods of time. So his nickname has become BD or Basement Dweller. Teflon Man, my former boss, because everything bounced right off him. Yeah.
2: We've known people like that. I mean, I'm not saying anybody in particular, but it just feels like there are those people in life.
0: Yeah.
2: That never have, like, really any accountability, but you can't figure out why they're still around.
0: Right.
2: Yeah.
1: Yeah. Someone here throws temper tantrums. Did you read this one?
0: No.
1: So they nicknamed him Big Baby. I mean, that's
0: fair.
1: He might pick up on that, though.
2: Yeah, it's pretty clear. Yeah. Is Big Baby in today?
0: Uh-oh.
2: I'm right here.
0: Oh, hi. Sorry.
1: Hey. Now you've made him mad.
0: Wait, what? I work in a doctor's office and we have a lot of regulars. We refer to them as PETAs. Pain in the A. Mm. There you go. We got a guy we call Sparky because he started... Sorry. We have a guy we call Sparky because he started a piece of equipment that was already running and sparks came out of it. So now he's known as Sparky. And finally, a guy I work with name is Mark, and sadly his nickname has become... Skidmark.
2: Oh, man.
0: It's rough. It's rough. You got to be careful there. Hopefully you don't earn a nickname that way. Like, you want your nickname to be Sunshine, because when you're here, you just brighten everybody's day.
1: Right.
0: You know? Instead, your nickname's Skidmark.

0: man, good morning. It's Chris, Nikki, and Whip in the morning on the Mix.
1: 924, 72 degrees with some light rain, and then high around 78.
0: Mix listener Juan sent in a nickname for a coworker. We call a guy Stripper because in the locker room, he's the only one that always gets naked. You know those guys in the locker room that just don't care?
2: Don't think anything of it.
0: Yeah, they're also all generally like, a lot older than you.
1: Right. Well, it was a different time.
0: Right.
1: It was a different, you know, Whip's dad swimming naked at Lake Tahoe.
0: Right. Yeah.
2: That's a fact. He wasn't the only one, just for the record, they all did. As far as I know.
1: Here he is again. Said,
0: no, but I heard dad tell you, I promise they were all.
1: What's up with that guy? Me, man.
0: Come on, son. It wasn't just me, son. It wasn't just me. They were all also naked. Oh, my goodness. Up next, boy, if you want to buy a new bathing suit, we're going to tell you how you can do that next.
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in America. 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
1: What?
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1: Oh, yeah, right.
0: It's like when I was a kid, and I'd take off the snow pants, moon boots, and hat my mom made me so that my crush, Philip, wouldn't see me looking like a frumpy bulldog.
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1: Good morning. It's Chris, Nikki, and Whip in the morning on the mix.
24: 933, 72 degrees with some light rain, high around 80.
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0: 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That is not a scam. But we are going to tell you how to avoid a major scam that's happening right now and might happen to you. How do you avoid being scammed? 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

0: Good morning. It's Chris, Nikki, and Whip in the morning on the mix.
1: 937, 72 degrees high, around 80 with a chance of some rain, kind of continuing on until about 11.
0: How do you avoid being scammed? There is a new phone scam happening where you get a phone call. They call it the four-word scam. What's the four-word scam? Basically, you get a random call, and they're going to ask you something like a four-word question, and they're trying to get you to simply say the word yes. Then the robot has a recording of your voice saying yes, and they say it can use that to scam you out of lots of money. On average, $1,500.
2: Wow. I've heard of this. Yeah. That's why I've taken to sometimes just making noises if I even stay on the phone at all or just hanging up.
0: What are some of the four-word scams? Pick up the phone. Ring, ring. Click. Can you hear me? It'll say, can you hear me? Can you hear me?
1: Yep.
0: Can you hear me?
2: You
0: or hello, hello, can you hear me? Yeah.
2: Yeah, like,
0: or I can't hear you.
1: Yeah.
0: You there?
2: Yeah.
0: You there? Is this Nikki Schumanato?
1: I'm running out of noises.
0: Yeah. I said, is this Nikki? Is this the lady of the house, the man of the house?
1: Wow, that is so tricky.
0: So they're trying to get you to say yes by asking, I can't quite hear you. Are you there? And it'll sound like a real person. Don't say the word yes. So what do you do? Avoid an unfamiliar.

0: kind of way, because now, because it'll say scam likely or spam likely so often, when it is just a plain old unknown number, I now think this might be something I should answer. So I will answer right. it then. Because if the iPhone doesn't know that it's probably a spam, maybe it's something legitimate. I mean, right. it usually isn't, but I feel like it should know.
1: Well, yeah, if you don't know, they say don't answer and don't rely on your caller ID, but definitely don't say the word yes.
2: All right.
1: Whew, be careful out there. I think just do Nikki's grunts.
0: Yeah. Good one.
2: Do your goat noise, Lip. You could do that.
0: Yeah. That'll get him to hang
2: up. Who's calling that guy?
0: Let's go scam somebody else. This guy's annoying.
1: Like, Nikki, you heard this one? Many are calling it the Song of Summer. It's Ella Langley now on The Mix.

0: grateful for the things that I've
1: got. Good morning. It's Chris, Nikki, and Whip in the morning on The Mix.
2: 946 and 71 degrees. I got some rain going on out there till about 11. Hopefully it'll stop. High around 80.
1: Lest we forget, tomorrow we're doubling paychecks. It's already Thursday tomorrow. My golly.
3: Incredibly fast week.
1: How about it? We labored off on Monday, and now here we go. So tomorrow we're doubling paychecks. 7 a.m., 8 a.m., 9 a.m. We'll double paychecks all day. All the way through 4 p.m. with McCabe. Yesterday, we doubled paychecks for Maria in Lockport, Delia in Chicago, Michelle in Crestwood, Anne in Westmont, Tina in Elk Grove Village, and Julie in Plainfield. We're going to double a whole bunch more tomorrow. Hopefully, you'll get yours doubled. All you have to do is be listening, get signed up at WTMX.com. You hear your name and call us back. We give you the money. It's that easy.
2: Mm-hmm. Yeah, tomorrow's Thursday because it feels like every day is off this week.
1: Everything's confusing.
2: And to make things even more confusing, we have football tonight.
1: There's football tonight.
3: There is.
2: It's Wednesday.
1: Set your fantasy lineups because we are going to be in here just bad. Are any of us playing each other? I'm playing Sean from sales.
2: I got think Jenny
1: I'm
2: okay. V.
1: Jenny V. Yeah. Oh,
3: I don't even know who I'm playing.
1: Uh-oh. Well, never. It's not one of us.
3: It's not either of covered. You.
2: Never going to give you up.
1: Yeah, watch that out. Yeah. That's her team name, huh?
2: Yeah.
3: That's a great name.
1: Yep. Barry Gibb. She's a big fan.
3: I have, one of the sports guys.
1: Oh,
3: so this will be extra sweet when I beat him.
1: Yeah, you take him down to Chinatown or whatever that means. Next, Jenny V's in here. The what is she? The chairman of the Barry Gibb team. What's her team name?
2: Never gonna give you up.
1: There it is. It's a lot happening. All right, it's The Mix.
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Okay, if you've ever wanted to jump into the Chicago River legally, next Friday they're bringing back the big jump. This is a couple days before the Chicago River Swim next Sunday, but you can raise money to jump into the river and not get arrested.

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29: Chicago weather on the mix.
30: Some rain still this morning. Otherwise cloudy, a high near 78, and tonight's low around 68. Tomorrow, mostly sunny, a high near 75. Right now is 74 in Chicago at the mix.
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You know who had a great day yesterday? 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
25: Hey, what's going on? 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
28: Some rain continuing this morning. Otherwise cloudy and then a high near 78. Tonight's low around 68. Tomorrow, mostly sunny, a high near 75. Right now it's 74 in Chicago at the mix.
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I guess it's taken 10 years for this thing to be developed, and it might cost over $2,000. Is that really how much we're spending on cell phones lately? Over $2,000?

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1: Chicago weather on the mix.
2: We might get some more showers later this morning. Otherwise, mostly cloudy, a high near 78, and tonight's low around 68. Tomorrow, mostly sunny, a high near 75. Right now it's 74 in Chicago at the mix.
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20: We might get some more showers early this afternoon. Otherwise, mostly cloudy, a high near 78. And tonight, a low around 68. Tomorrow, mostly sunny, a high near 75. Right now it's 74 in Chicago at the mix.
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2: Me not working hard. Yeah, right. Picture that with a Kodak. Or better yet, go to Times Square, take a picture of me with a Kodak. Took my life from negative to positive. I just want y'all to know that. And tonight, let's enjoy life.

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And next Friday, she's playing at the Salt Shed, opening for a band. Otherwise, she's got her own headlining show November 23rd at Lincoln Hall.

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And coming up in 5 minutes, I'm hooking you up with a four-pack of tickets to check out Big Air Trampoline and Adventure Park in Bolingbrook opening this

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1: And this place is fun for any age. 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They have a zip line, a ninja course, trampoline courses, obstacle challenges. 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
1: I'm calling from Winfield.
0: Awesome. Well, congrats. You won 4 tickets to the Big Air Trampoline and Adventure Park opening this month in Bolingbrook.
1: Awesome. Thank you so much.
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5: We might get some more showers here today. Otherwise, mostly cloudy. A high near 78. Low around 68 tonight. And then tomorrow, mostly sunny. A high near 75. Right now it's 74 in Chicago at the mix.
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0: 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Yeah. Variety. Yeah, it's kind of our thing.
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101.9 The Mix. SNL just announced the first four shows of season 52, which starts September 26th. Cat's Eye will be the musical guest, and New York Knicks star Jalen Brunson will be hosting.

have you ever been to a movie where the music was performed by a live orchestra? Because this upcoming one is going to be a good one. It's today's Variety 101.9 The Mix, and the Auditorium Theater just announced that they're going to be playing Wicked Part 1 with a live orchestra doing the music. It is so cool if you've never been to one of these before, and that one is scheduled for January 30th. Again, that's Wicked Part 1.

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21: Chicago weather on the mix.
4: Cloudy the rest of the afternoon, a high near 78. And then tonight, staying mostly cloudy with a low around 68. Tomorrow, another cloudy one and nice and cool with a high near 76. Right now, it's 75 in Chicago at the mix.
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10: Cloudy the rest of the afternoon, a high near 78. And tonight's low around 68, staying mostly cloudy. Tomorrow, another cloudy day, a high near 76. Right now it was 75 in Chicago at the mix.
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13: Chicago weather on the mix.
14: And cloudy this afternoon, a high near 78. Tonight going to be mostly cloudy, a low around 68. Tomorrow those clouds are going to be sticking around, a high near 76. And it's currently 77 in Chicago at the mix.
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And yesterday I mentioned the Chicago River Swim. 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
20: All right, I think our umbrella can take a break. Cloudy this afternoon, a high near 78. Tonight going to be mostly cloudy, a low around 68. Tomorrow those clouds are sticking around, a high near 76. And it's currently 77 in Chicago at the mix.
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February 20th, Aragon Ballroom, sold out. 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

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And is Samba performing at the Super Bowl? No. Is Leona Lewis going to perform at the Super Bowl? No. We'll find out who is rumored to play next on The Mix.

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1: For Wednesday, September 9th, and yesterday, were all your friends also sending you DMs on who's rumored to play this year's Super Bowl halftime show?
2: I came in like a rainbow.
1: Yeah, Miley is the lead contender, but no official word. What we do know is her 10th album is out September 18th. Now, from the big game to Saturday Night Live, about 3 hours ago, they revealed season 52. Some key dates. You got September 26th. From the New York Knicks, Jalen Brunson is going to be hosting with Cat's Eye performing. Then on Halloween, from Obsession, you know the scene. No, no, no, no, no. Yeah, Indy Never Ready is hosting with Gracie Abrams performing. And finally, all we can think about at the mix.
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1: 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Like some of yesterday's winners, we have Maria in Lockport, Delia in Chicago, Michelle in Crestwood, and Tina in Elk Grove Village. 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
1: 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Those are today's three big things. 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
5: Kennedy's about a 35-minute ride out to O'Hare, but just under an hour coming in with brake lights between Canfield and Augusta. 47 minutes on the outbound Ike, an hour one inbound, heaviest between Wolf and First. The Stevenson's out at 42, but inbound looks quiet. And the Ryan out at 24 minutes to 95th Street. Delays start around Skyway. I'm Deb Snyder, and that's your latest total traffic.
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31: 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Chicago weather on the mix.
32: And looking at a cloudy afternoon, a high near 78. Tonight also going to be mostly cloudy, a low around 68. Tomorrow those clouds sticking around once again, a high near 76. And it's currently 78 in Chicago at the mix.
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0: 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Yeah. Variety. Yeah, it's kind of our thing.
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It's this Sunday. It's the Midway 5K, where we get to jog down the runway. You gonna be there?

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5: Eden's in at 40 minutes from Lake Cook. Heavy traffic starts at 2E. The Kennedy's about 40 minutes out to O'Hare and an hour inbound. Outbound Ike 50, inbound an hour 11. Heavy from York to the Tri-State and Wolf to Harlem. Out on the Stevenson, there is a crash at Damon in the left lane. You're 45 minutes out to 355. I'm Deb Snyder, and that's your latest total traffic.
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5: And tonight, mostly cloudy, a low around 68. Tomorrow afternoon, those clouds are sticking around, a high near 76. Tomorrow night, though, things are going to be clearing up, a low around 64. And it's currently 78 in Chicago at the mix.
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0: 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And yesterday my mom texted me on flights that I need to book for the holidays. 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

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And tonight, Miami, Messi in town, taking on Chicago Fire. 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

0: 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Yeah. Variety. Yeah, it's kind of our thing.
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question, did you get a good night's rest last night? It's today's Variety 101.9 The Mix. And according to sleep experts, they recommend writing to-do lists before bedtime in order to fall asleep faster. Apparently, putting tasks on paper allows the brain to relax. So you're telling me scrolling Instagram doesn't work?

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2: There's some solid traffic on the inbound Kennedy between Cumberland and Montrose with a crash in the road construction area. Near Central. Then you're also packed after that to Augusta. It's about an hour 30 for the inbound ride from O'Hare. Outbound, just under 40 minutes. The Ike heading out at 50 and coming in at an hour 30. I'm Deb Snyder, and that's your latest total traffic.
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19: And if you are headed to the fire game tonight, mostly cloudy, a low around 68. Tomorrow afternoon, those clouds are sticking around, a high near 76. Tomorrow night, mostly clear, a low around 64. And it's currently 77 in Chicago at the mix.
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0: 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And we are not far from Halloween. Maybe you want to use some of this money for your party or your Halloween costume. 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What's Pamela going
1: to
0: do?
1: 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And I plan to go on a trip to Vegas.

night, not a bad night for a movie in the park. It's today's Variety 101.9. The Mix, going to be mostly cloudy, a low around 68. And at Moore Park, you have Lilo and Stitch at 7:30, or a classic at Hiawatha.

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1: You're heading in on the Edens at an hour. Delays start at Skokie Road. Kennedy right now, 35 out to O'Hare. Hour 30 inbound, still pretty packed from Cumberland. You are out on the Ike at just 43 minutes, but you're an hour 33 inbound. Long delay between the Reagan and Harlem. I'm Deb Snyder, and that's your latest total traffic.
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23: And we made it through the rain this morning. Tonight going to be mostly cloudy, a low around 68. Tomorrow afternoon, those clouds are sticking around, a high near 76. Tomorrow night, mostly clear, a low around 64. And it's currently 78 in Chicago at the mix.
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1: 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Cafe Baba Reba is Chicago's original tapas bar, serving authentic Spanish cuisine. Name it a note. I'm just going to play you 1 second of a popular mix song, and this gift card is going to you. Only going to play it once. Volume up. Here we go. Okay, your hints are she recently had a show in Tinley Park. 312-233-1019. Name it in a note. Good luck.

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1: And Parker in Vernon Hills, how is your Wednesday night? 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
1: There we go. All right, well, maybe we can celebrate with a $50 gift certificate. 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
1: 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I'm looking for song title and artist. 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
32: Chicago weather on the mix.
33: And tonight going to be mostly cloudy, low around 68. Tomorrow afternoon, those clouds are going to be sticking around, a high near 76. Tomorrow night, mostly clear, a low around 64. And it's currently 76 in Chicago at the mix.
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0: lots to get into tonight. It's today's Variety 101.9 The Mix. At Soldier Field, you got the Fire taking on Miami. And over at Raitt Field, looking for a win tonight against the Pirates.
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Thanks for being here this afternoon. It's today's Variety 101.9 The Mix. My name is McCabe. 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
1: And tonight, mostly cloudy, a low around 68. Tomorrow afternoon, those clouds are sticking around, a high near 76. Tomorrow night, mostly clear, a low around 64. And it's currently 76 in Chicago at the mix.
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